threw them into the deep. Those remains of the martyrs were never to be found again. But the faith that was planted in the Marianas in 1668 did not die with Padre Diego, Pedro, and the first missionaries. It remained. It survived. It grew, thanks to the blood of the martyrs and the perseverance of the succeeding missionaries. On September 17, 1902, the Marianas became an apostolic prefecture and was separated from the old diocese of Cebu. On October 14, 1965, Guam became a diocese by the name of Diocese of Agania. On March 8, 1984, Agania became an archdiocese. When Agania was preparing for its 20th anniversary as a diocese, the 1673 beatification cause of Padre Diego Luis de San Vitores was rediscovered in the old manuscripts and taken up anew until Padre Diego was finally beatified on October 6, 1985. It was his beatification that brought the memory of Pedro to our day. The endeavor was rewarded when, on March 5, 2000, Pedro Calungsod was beatified by Pope John Paul II at St. Peter's Square in Rome. In his homily during the beatification, the Pope said, "From his childhood, Pedro Calungsod declared himself unwaveringly to Christ and responded generously to his call. Young people today can draw encouragement and strength from the example of Pedro, whose love of Jesus inspired him to devote his teenage years to teaching the faith as a lay catechist." On October 21, 2012, Pedro Calungsod will be canonized as the second Filipino saint. The announcement followed the approval by Pope Benedict XVI of the canonization of Calungsod. Pedro Calungsod will be the second Filipino to be canonized in the history of the Catholic Church after Pope John Paul II canonized Lorenzo Ruiz de Manila in 1987.

0: Mabuhay! Mabuhay!
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0: It was in March 24 that Brother Nonito Lemchua, or Tatay Dodong as we fondly call him, heard the voice of the Lord calling him to serve. God knows His children, and He knows how to speak to each of them.
1: Have you killed in thoughts, in words, and in deed? Nakapatay ka ba sa imong huna-huna, sa imong pung, sa imong buhat? 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But when you have bad thoughts to our brothers and sisters, as if you have killed that person already in thoughts. Kanang grabe, tamanulti, nga makapasakit sa itong isig kastao. No? 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
2: Unsa man ato kinahanglanon, what do we need in order to grow closer to God?

The spirit that was working in the Oasis of Love 28 years ago is the same spirit that is working now. God's power and miracle is happening in our community.

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0: It was in March 24 that Brother Nonito Lemchua, or Tatay Dodong as we fondly call him, heard the voice of the Lord calling him to serve. God knows His children, and He knows how to speak to each of them.
1: Have you killed in thoughts, in words? 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
1: Unsa man ato kinahanglanon, what do we need in order to grow closer to God?

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0: In the name of the Father, and of the Son, and of the Holy Spirit. Amen. The grace of our Lord Jesus Christ, and the love of God, and the communion of the Holy Spirit be with you all.
1: And with your spirit.
0: Brothers and sisters, let us acknowledge our sins, and so prepare ourselves to celebrate the sacred mysteries. I confess to Almighty God, and to you, what they say, because they know what's best for you. My brothers and sisters, my dear friends, when we forgive, we remain in His love. When we are patient, we remain in His love. And when we choose kindness, even it is difficult or hard, we remain in His love. And then Jesus tells us the result. My joy might be in you, and your joy might be complete. That is the goal, my brothers and sisters. Not just strictly following the commandments, but the goal is to attain real joy. And when there is love, there will be joy. Where there is love, there will be joy. That is why, my brothers and sisters, we are reminded by our gospel today that first, Jesus loves us first, and He invites us to remain in His love, and we remain in His love by loving others. If you live our lives remaining in that love, we will surely attain that joy, and our joy will be complete.

0: Our faith in God is shown in our love for one another. Let us keep the Father's commandments and so remain in His love. Let our response be, Lord, hear our prayer.
1: Lord, hear our prayer.
2: May the ordained ministers of the Church draw strength for their pastoral ministry from their dedication to prayer and to the Word of God and from the grace of the sacrament that they celebrate, we pray.
1: Lord, hear our prayer.
2: May consecrated men and women never forget that Jesus in the tabernacle wants them to be at His side so that He can fill their hearts with the experience of His friendship, we pray.
1: Lord, hear our prayer.
2: May government and civic agencies fulfill the Lord's commandment of love by their dedication to the welfare of the people, especially those in great need, we pray.
1: Lord, hear our prayer.
2: May the Lord let love reign among the members of the family and cooperation and friendship among neighbors, we pray.
1: Lord, hear our prayer.
2: May love prove stronger than hate, joy overcome jealousy, forgiveness banish revenge, and trust remove fear in our hearts, we pray.
1: Lord, hear our prayer.
0: Lord Jesus, without you we can do nothing for our salvation. Fill us with

0: Pray, my brothers and sisters, that my sacrifice and yours may be acceptable to God, the Almighty Father. O God, who by the wonderful exchange effected in this sacrifice have made us partakers of the one supreme Godhead, grant, we pray, that as we have become to know your truth, we may make it ours by a worthy way of life, through Christ our Lord.
1: Amen.
0: The Lord be with you.
1: And with your spirit.
0: Lift up your hearts.
1: Lift them up to the Lord.
0: Let us give thanks to the Lord our God.
1: It is right and just.
0: It is truly right and just, our duty and our salvation, at all times to acclaim you, O Lord, but in this time above all to laud you yet more gloriously, when Christ our Passover has been sacrificed. By the oblation of his body, he brought the sacrifices of all to fulfillment in the reality of the cross, and by commanding himself to you for our salvation, showed himself the priest, the altar, and the lamb of sacrifice. Therefore, overcome with paschal joy, every land, every people exalts in your praise, and even the heavenly powers with the angelic hosts sing together the unending hymn of your glory as they acclaim.

In a similar way, when supper was ended, he took the chalice, and once more giving thanks, he gave it to his disciples, saying, "Take this, all of you, and drink from it, for this is the chalice of my blood, the blood of the new and eternal covenant, which will be poured out for you and for many for the forgiveness of sins. Do this in memory of me."

Therefore, as we celebrate the memorial of his death and resurrection, we offer you, Lord, the bread of life and the chalice of salvation, giving thanks that you have held us worthy to be in your presence and minister to you. Humbly we pray that, partaking of the body and blood of Christ, we may be gathered into one by the Holy Spirit. Remember, Lord, your church spread throughout the world, and bring her to the fullness of charity, together with Leo, our Pope, and Alberto, our Bishop, and all the clergy. Remember also our brothers and sisters who have fallen asleep in the hope of the resurrection, and all who have died in your mercy. Welcome them into the light of your face. Have mercy on us all, we pray, that with the Blessed Virgin Mary, Mother of God, with Saint Joseph, her spouse, with the blessed apostles, and all the saints who have pleased you throughout the ages, we may merit to be co-heirs to eternal life, and may praise and glorify you through your Son, Jesus Christ.

0: At the Savior's command, informed by divine teaching, we dare to say, Our Father, who art in heaven, hallowed be thy name. Thy kingdom come, thy will be done, on earth as it is in heaven. Give us this day our daily bread, and forgive us our trespasses, as we forgive those who trespass against us. And lead us not into temptation, but deliver us from evil. Deliver us, Lord, we pray, from every evil. Graciously grant peace in our days, that by the help of your mercy, we may be always free from sin and safe from all distress, as we await the blessed hope and the coming of our Savior, Jesus Christ. Glory are yours, now and forever. Lord Jesus Christ, who said to your apostles, Peace I leave you, my peace I give you, look not on our sins, but on the faith of your church, and graciously grant her peace and unity in accordance with your will, who live and reign forever and ever.
1: Amen.
0: The peace of the Lord be with you always.
1: And with your spirit.
0: Let us now offer one another the sign of peace. Peace be with you. Lamb of God, take away the sins of the world,
1: have mercy on us. Lamb of God, take away the sins of the world, have mercy on us. Lamb of God, take away the sins of the world, grant us peace.
0: Behold the Lamb of God, behold him who takes away the sins of the world. Blessed are those called to the supper of the Lamb.

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1: Amen.
0: The Lord be with you.
1: And with your spirit.
0: And may Almighty God bless you, the Father, the Son, and the Holy Spirit.
1: Amen.
0: The Mass has been offered. Go in peace.
1: Thanks be to God.

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0: Yes, sir. Yes, madam. Praise the Lord. Hallelujah. Welcome aboard. Welcome to our weekly TKO here on Channel 47. I'm Brother Bobby Knight in Ontario. For the next 1 hour, we shall be exchanging all kinds of bombardment, all kinds of liquidation, all kinds of castigation, and atong ipakita ng mga world-class boxers, mga championship, ng mga close encounters through the facilities of Channel 47, powered by CCTN Globally SIM, mga kaigsunan. Ato rong mga actors, ato introduce mga kaigsunan. Starring Rafael Espinosa, nickname The Divine, born April 21, 1984, dito sa Guadalajara, Jalisco, Mexico. Height 6'1". Boxing records 128-24 by KOs Walay Pilde. Total fights 28. Og iyang reach 188 centimeters. 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Nagkupot sa Makos, WBO as world champion sa featherweight division since 2023. Isa ni Rafael Espinosa. 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Aha, El Train, born December 20, 1983, dito sa Cienfuegos, Cuba. Height 5'6", reach 173 centimeters, stance southpaw. Boxing records 114-9 by KOs, napili sa katulo. Total fights 17. Kini si Robisi Eloy Ramirez Carranza, is a Cuban professional boxer. Nagkupot sa Makos as world champion sa WBO featherweight title 2023. Og flashback during his amateur days, kini si Ramirez won gold medals sa 2012 og 2016 Olympics. Robisi Ramirez. 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Okay. Rock and roll! Go! Fight!
1: In your backyard matters. Here we go, world title fight. Featherweight championship on the line. And immediately you see what 6'1" versus 5'6" looks like.
2: I know, I like the approach of Espinosa.

0: really showing no respect right now to Robesi. He's actually, he's initiating the offense, but he's maintaining his distance. He's putting pressure on Robesi. Robesi right now is just taking a look. It's the first round. Extremely experienced. He's feeling the punching power. He's gauging distance. He's gauging the speed of Espinoza before he starts his attack.
1: Of course, with his amateur pedigree, adapting to various sizes and styles, it's what they do. He said, listen, that long amateur pedigree, five times a week without knowing what your opponent's about, you don't have a chance to study it, and just work through it early on in the fight.
0: I like how Robesi's holding his position. Usually when you attack him, you'll see his footwork tends to be poor. He brings his feet together. He gathers his feet, brings the lead foot back with his back foot. But right now, he's holding his position very well.
1: Espinoza trying to work behind that jab.
0: There's the counter.
1: And timing that left hand, the counter from Ramirez.
0: Off the drop step.
1: Drop step was detailed in your lab film work in our preview to this championship fight.
0: Ooh, good
1: inside
0: uppercut.
1: Three punch combination with a right uppercut from Espinoza. Trying to go back to that uppercut.
0: He has every punch. That's the one thing Espinoza does. He has every punch in the department. He also has a left hook to deliver. But that uppercut could find his way home. Anytime that Robesi lunges, leans forward, he can catch him with that shot. Good boxing right now from the Cuban.
1: You see how pronounced that height difference is from this angle that we're viewing the fight at.
0: Test, how long can he maintain that distance? That's important.
1: They got to utilize the jab, right?
0: There's that left hook right there. That's what I'm talking about. He has a lead left hook. Brutal. But I love the intent right now of Espinoza.
1: Well, he has been so active in this first round. Volume punching, letting his hands go, setting a tone, and here comes Ramirez towards the end of round number one.
0: Nowhere to hide. 16 by 16, Tess, on the inside.
1: Challenger was active throwing punches in that first round. He just wasn't landing many. Timmy, he threw 83 punches. Threw 83 punches in that first round. Only landed 8.
0: Keeping Robesi occupied. Keeping his hands in his pocket, so to speak, like the great Teddy Atlas used to say.
1: There he comes with a straight.
0: See the uppercut?
1: Straight right hand, and then that left uppercut again.
0: What I love is the demeanor again of Espinoza, the confidence that he's fighting with right now. Towards the end of that round, Tess, I'm going to tell you this. Robesi, he threw two straight left hands down to the body. There's another one right there. He's looking to set up a shot, a big shot over the top. He wants to get his mind occupied and protecting his body, and he will sneak over the top of the shot. Just watch. It's coming.
1: Bernardo, what are you hearing?
2: From Ismael Salas, he told Robesi, relax, enjoy your work, and you've got to keep moving laterally. Don't stand still.
1: Ismael Salas has done a wonderful job with Robesi, training him from his second pro fight forward. That's 13 wins, 8 by knockout after the disastrous start to his career. Of course, he was coming off all the issues with trying to find freedom in the United States, and he shockingly lost his pro debut, but he's nothing like the fighter that originally turned pro.
0: No, he's not, Tess. He's sitting down on his punches. He don't fight like the typical Cuban where they, you know, look cute. Let's talk about like
1: the amateur style.
0: Amateur style, very flashy. No, he's sitting down. He wants to hurt his opponents.
1: Has been the case in this recent run, including a blood punch spectacular knockout we saw in the midst of that. More steady work rate from Espinoza.
0: Espinoza's doing a good job in maintaining his distance and keeping Ramirez at bay.
1: Ramirez tried to time that right hand.

0: Espinoza immediately fired back.
1: Using his legs right there to keep and maintain his distance, Tess. Doing a good job.
0: Espinoza giving an angle, turning out to the left, trying to fire off that right hand. Now consistently going to his left, staying away from that power hand of Ramirez. Right uppercut from Ramirez. To the end of round two, featherweight world championship fight. Ready to start round number three here in South Florida. WBO's featherweight championship fight. Joe Tessitore and Tim Bradley with you. Watch the elbow here on that follow through with the left hand from Espinoza. And you can see immediately, Timmy, that the champion, Robesi Ramirez, turns to Christopher Young, the referee.
1: Yes, it was. That was an elbow. I don't know if it's deliberate. That might have been 50-50 right there, but Ramirez is in there, and he felt that it was deliberate by the challenger.
0: Espinoza with the left hand to the body.
1: Look at that. Espinoza's here to win. He's fighting with conviction. He's battling Ramirez everywhere. Ramirez is landing here and there, but Espinoza is dictating this fight right now.
0: Espinoza, the undefeated but little-known title challenger from Mexico. 21-0, he's been in against somewhat limited competition. But as he said, we talked to him about that yesterday. He said when you step in against world-class opposition, it'll bring out the best in you. And that's what so far is happening. A long-range win from Espinoza as he continues to be willing to trade.
1: Tess, you can never, ever gauge how bad a fighter truly wants it. He puts it on display for you. That's what you're seeing right now from Espinoza. You can tell he has a plan and he's attempting to execute it. He's doing well right now, Tess. Ramirez got his feet in the mud, hasn't figured out how to get in the inside of those long arms of Espinoza.
0: And the constant work rate. He threw 83 punches in the first round, threw 85 in the second round. And wrap around with that left hand to the body again. Oh, there's a short uppercut from Ramirez. And Espinoza willing to stay right in the kitchen.
1: See, that's what Ramirez has to do. He has to commit to the chest, the body, the bigger target. Forget about the head for now. Break down that body. Slow this man down.
0: Espinoza switching stances.
1: And let's keep in mind, this is Espinoza's first 12-round fight now. So you know in the back of his mind, he's never gone the distance. Definitely in the back of his mind.
0: He's only fought past the sixth round once in his career. Start of round number four. Espinoza has thrown 257 punches to Ramirez's 87, has a 36-19 connect advantage. His first time fighting for a world title, the 6'1" undefeated Mexican fighter.
1: Dangerous shooting those straight shots like that down to the body on the taller opponent because the uppercut can find his way home. And you see right there, he pulled it back. But Reynoso is looking for that. Espinoza, excuse me, is looking for that uppercut.

0: see this round is committing to the body. He's committing to the body of Espinosa.
1: Saying in the corner, Ramirez.
2: Well, Basie Ramirez received strict instructions from his Bayez Salas. He said, stop giving rounds away. You cannot afford to do that. And you've got to find a way inside and work that body.
1: Yep. Right now on the inside, Espinosa feeling very comfortable as well.
0: Espinosa can fight the inside, Tess. And I love the way he's circling around and going to that weak side. Good exchange right there.
1: Excellent exchange. As Ramirez came back with the left hand.
0: Right now, it's a textbook fight right now. Head clash from both fighters. Out at range, Espinosa's using his offense. Throwing the right punches, Tess. Extending. And also in close range, he's beating Ramirez to the punch. Coming underneath with uppercuts. The champion has not figured out the puzzle just yet. Ooh.
1: Very game and determined Espinosa here as we come to the end of round number four.
3: Shimizu from Japan, fellas. Espinosa's no Shimizu. He's tougher, he's stronger, he's busier. And notice how he finishes his combination with a left hook. Well, Basie Ramirez has some things to figure out on the fly, fellas.
1: And you see Mark Kriegel's scorecard, 40-36, sweeping the first four rounds, is the upset-seeking Rafael Espinosa. Mark Kriegel brings up the name of Satoshi Shimizu, because that was the fighter who was also had a distinct height advantage. 5'11" when Ramirez TKO'd him in 5. This is a 6'1", little known Mexican fighter. Came in at 21-0 with 18 knockouts. And perhaps the comp, as you see the updated ESPN live odds bet. And this is a dramatic turn. For Ramirez to open up as a minus 1,500 favorite. And right now, the VIG is just 15 cents on the dollar. But perhaps the comp in terms of a little-known Mexican fighter who comes in with a nice record, with a show of power, and goes into a championship fight is Emmanuel Navarrete.
0: Yep.
1: Similar circumstances against Isaac Dogbe years ago. And Navarrete, of course, has gone on to be a superstar three-division world champion.
0: Tess, you just don't know. You just never know, Tess. When I won my world championship, they didn't know who I was either. But I was hungry. I was determined. This is a 10-year pro. He's a 10-year pro. He knows how to fight, Tess.
1: Good exchange in the middle of the ring.
0: Ramirez still trying to set him up for that leaping, that overhand left. Still trying to set him up for that shot. Ramirez is going to have to fight harder than he's ever had to fight in his entire career. Amateur and everything. Big shots right there landed.
1: Coming in with the left hand. Espinosa, though, keeps stepping to him. Throwing the uppercut. So determined is this upset-seeking title challenger.
0: Short big
1: right
0: shot.
1: Hand on the inside from the champion, and Espinosa stands right in front of him.
0: Espinosa not going anywhere easy, Tess. Ramirez has hit him with everything. Still the fifth round, though. Have a lot of time, and Ramirez has a ton of experience. Stands down, huh?
1: He has switched a couple times tonight.

0: the experience I'm talking about. Getting caught, playing with your feet. That's what happens. Bagging up right here. He's changing stances. Ramirez sees it. That's experience right there. Right hook, right on the money. Here it is again from a different angle. He's stepping back. Okay, you want to switch? Switch right in front of me? Go ahead. Take that right hook.
1: Why you at it, son? Look at that. Is that eye candy with an earthquake to the chin or what? Here it is in real time. And Espinoza, for him and all his hope, there were only a few seconds left in that round because when he got up, he was badly damaged. Timmy, how does he look to you to start round six?
0: He looks okay right now, but he just got hit with another right hook for Ramirez. Ramirez now is finding a home. Now he's moving to his left, and he's looping his right hook over the jab. There it is again, high on the temple.
1: Robeson Ramirez hunting that prey, coming in with a series of left hands, partially blocked. That one hit a little harder. And now headhunting against the 6-foot.
0: Oh!
1: And that's a slip. Espinoza thought he had a knockdown. It is a slip. Comes with the uppercut. Espinoza's giving everything he can, and then he got floored in the final moments of round five.
0: You got one fighting for this belt, and you got one defending it.
1: Espinoza. Look at Espinoza, how game he is.
0: Look, he's fighting right now for his life. Ramirez looking for another opportunity.
1: Uppercut on the inside.
0: Looking for the weak spot, Tess.
1: Just tremendous action here.
0: He's about to set it up, Tess. He's setting it up, Tess.
2: Drop his head. Drop his head. Let him go. Let him go.
1: Warning from Christopher Young, the referee.
0: Now he figured out his timing. He just waiting on the right opportunity. There it is again. Leg.
1: Do you see his leg buckle there? That left hand exchange. Can he find him in the final minute? Short right hook on the inside. Comes back with the left. Remember, it was a right hook up top that scored the knockdown earlier. Espinoza willing to trade. Ramirez welcomes it. Back to the center of the ring. Espinoza pushing back Ramirez. Ramirez digging in. That was a low blow with the right hand. They're just going to give him a warning right now. Back to business they go. Espinoza with a two-punch combination. Right uppercut. Ramirez covering up for the moment. Will he unload here with a right hook again?
0: There it is.
1: There it is again. And a swinging left that sweeps in. And an uppercut comes back from Espinoza. Rafael Espinoza said to us yesterday when we met with him, was I visualize myself coming forward and knocking out Robeson Ramirez. That was the very first thing he said to us yesterday. He has fought with that kind of attitude.
0: Yes, he has, all night. And I don't know what's keeping him up, Tess. He's taking some big shots from Ramirez, and he's battling back. He is not giving in. He is determined to go home with that world championship tonight.
1: This is the start of round number seven. The first four rounds, the underdog Espinoza swept. Then at the end of round five, Ramirez landed a huge right hook and came back with more power exchanges in round six.
3: Ismael Salas just told me what changed the fight was the right hand of Robeson, but how we're going to finish this fight is by following it up with a left hook.
1: We will look for it. We'll see if that backhand, the power hand, can do more damage from Ramirez.
0: Ramirez.

0: down here. He's failing to do, got the level change, but he's failing to go to the body to weaken Espinoza a little bit more. Get his attention downstairs and sneak him over the top. You got to continue to build on your attack, Tess. Build on it. Keep breaking him down little by little. Good shot.
1: Sends him off balance with that left hand and just right back to that jab and right back to the work and mid-range and inside from Espinoza. The Cuba champ comes up from this sold-out crowd. Here to support Robeci Ramirez. You can see the blood coming from the bridge of the nose of Espinoza.
0: Good shot. Knee again, right knee. Something's up with the right knee of Espinoza, Tess.
1: The champ senses. Stepping right to the inside. He's been more judicious than Espinoza and very effective in the last couple rounds.
0: And he's breaking down, Tess. The power's not on those shots like they were early on from Espinoza. He's breaking down little by little.
1: Straight right hand from Espinoza, mostly blocked. There's
0: good
1: a left
0: shot.
1: Hand. Oh, and he stumbles. He's got him in trouble here. Closing moments of round seven. Left hand scores again. Espinoza's coming forward and throwing punches, even as he's damaged. He ate a big left hand and is still coming forward.
0: Oh.
1: Another headshot lands. Espinoza takes and takes and wants to give.
0: By champion and challenger, you know, Espinoza started off strong. Maybe swept the first four rounds. Very active. Extending with that jab. Gave Robeci Ramirez a ton of problems with his height and also his reach. But then, Robeci Ramirez, the experienced veteran that he is, landed that shot right there, a right hook, taking advantage of the young dude's mistake or the young man's mistake. And this is the last round right here. Look what happens here. Robeci X's out. Beautiful shot right there, just stepping left, getting outside the right hand of Espinoza, landing that left hand right there on the chin.
1: And
0: you see the legs.
1: Equilibrium shot.
0: You see the legs right there of Espinoza. Buckles, people.
1: Balance he was, and he stayed that way for a bit. But Rafael Espinoza, give him credit. His first world championship fight, a 10-year pro, fighting mostly in Mexico. This is his third fight in the United States. He's only fought past the six-round mark.
0: Oh,
1: and
0: goodness.
1: This time of effort.
0: Oh.
1: And now Ramirez is finding his groove.
0: Target
1: Here
0: practice.
1: He comes. Look at the champ. Brings it back to the center of the ring against him.
0: These situations right here, Tess, I've been in these type of situations right here. The lights are prickling in your head. It almost feels like the lights are going to be turned off. And you say, absolutely not. I'm not going to sleep. That's when your heart kicks in. That's what you're seeing from Espinoza right now. You see his legs buckle. And he says, I'm here to win my championship.
1: But that's why you're a Hall of Famer, because in your mind, you say absolutely not. Not every boxer does that. We are seeing that kind of spirit
0: yes.
1: from Espinoza.
0: Yes.
1: That's the tough decision you make when you're inside the ropes, to say absolutely not. He is, says, not as much offense coming from Espinoza.
0: He's just waiting on that one kill shot, Tess. He's lining it up, recharging right now. Espinoza's using some of his energy. I would say if Ramirez would go down to the body, he can weaken him as well. But he's looking for that one kill shot. And Tess, when he lands it, it's going to be nasty. One shot's going to end it all tonight.
1: Ramirez coming in closer, there's the right hook. Espinoza continuing to try to touch him

0: slow just a little bit here in round eight. A trap for Espinosa.
1: Yes, he is. That's what he's doing. I'm just waiting on it, Tess. Just waiting on it. He's letting them work. He's letting them use up some of that energy. And he's resting himself, keeping his high guard up. He's gonna drop step, and he's going to come up with something. Either going to be the right hook or the overhand left.
0: Sweeping up with that right hand. End of round eight. Going to take a very short break to tell you what's coming your way soon enough. Of course, we are in the midst of a thrilling WBO featherweight world championship fight here. The beginning of round number nine. Mark Kriegel, how do you have it through eight?
2: 76-75. Robeson Ramirez, the first four rounds to Espinosa, who I'd like to see again. The next four rounds to Robeson Ramirez. The difference is that knockdown. I think the tide has turned. But, you know, you said something before, Joe, based on what Espinosa's analysis was. He who goes forward in this fight wins.
0: Hey, Mark, you don't have to worry about seeing him again. We're going to see plenty of him down the stretch here. This thing's still got a lot left with the way he's been getting after it. Continuously coming forward. See the live odds swinging back in favor of Ramirez as he scored the knockdown in round five and has controlled the recent rounds with the power puncher. All of a sudden, it swung after four rounds to basically an even money line fight. And now back with a heavy favorite for the champion, Bernardo.
3: Espinosa's corner, they want him to be more active. They want him to work behind the jab because they see the same thing Tim saw, that he's just trying to land one shot at a time. And I'm talking about Robeson.
4: He can't get away from that shot. He cannot get away from that lead right hook of Robeson. Good combination
0: from Espinosa. Yes. He tried to slip in the right uppercut as well after that. So here we are, three rounds to go. Can Ramirez defend his world title?
1: He's going to have to because Espinosa starting to seem that he got a full steam and he's coming forward and marching. He's getting confident. As you see there, throwing combinations right there, landing most of those shots on Ramirez. Ramirez is going to have to dig down deep, and he's going to have to find a way to put out that fire.

0: Espinosa, he has an injured right leg, and he's fighting through it. It probably happened when that knee clash occurred.
1: Wow. We saw that earlier, and then he was affected by a punch as well. But he is gutsy.
2: Shots.
1: He's taken headshots and yet still firing at Ramirez.
2: Espinosa right now has to continue to fight. He has to fight and weather the storm. He has to believe. He needs to take those shots coming from Ramirez, and he needs to keep piling on. Keep
1: there's
2: marching forward.
1: An uppercut that comes forward. Just a tremendous effort by Espinosa. Effective work by Ramirez, but a wonderful game effort by Espinosa in a tight fight here.
2: Ramirez has to use his angles. He's making his fight harder than it needs to be. He needs to exit that weak side. He needs to look for that right hook, but he needs to start down low. Bring the attention down low first, because he's sitting in front like that, he's going to get teed up on, and he's not winning these rounds.
1: Three straight right uppercuts from Espinosa.
2: Body language, body language, body language, people.
1: Easy to read if you're a judge. Right?
2: Absolutely.
1: One guy's coming forward, being the aggressor, making the fight.
2: This fight is close. You don't have time to be resting.
1: Look at this work rate from Espinosa. How bad do you want it? He's showing you. Massive underdog is Espinosa, but he doesn't know how to lose. 21-0. He's been down in this fight, but he has been superb with his volume punching, with his effort, with his grit.
2: Tess, I don't know if you mentioned the mouthpiece wasn't in.
1: Andy Roberts just put it back in.
2: But Espinosa had no clue what round it was. That's how hard he's been hit. One, two. He's not paying attention to the rounds. He's in there fighting.
1: Yes.
2: A lot of fighters don't do that. They pay attention. They look up at the big monitor to see how much time is left. He's in there fighting and operating like a champion right now.
1: And here we are.
2: That's
1: in the championship rounds. Just over 5 minutes to determine it. Obesi Ramirez. He has been red hot in his career. Things are lined up for a huge year ahead in 126-pound division. But this is a hurdle, an obstacle that he has to overcome in these final minutes.
2: You don't have time to think about, I'm tired. You don't have time to do that. You in there fighting to win, period. That's what you're seeing from Espinosa right now. Robesi, little low in his offense, looking to set up one big punch. Don't know if that's a mistake right now, but right now, he's dictating the pace, pressuring, landing more punches, and showing the judges that he wanted. It's Espinosa right now.
0: Ismael Salas just told El Tren Robesi Ramirez, you win this round with your skills, not with your guts.
1: Well, he has the amateur pedigree, the two-time gold medalist. He has the skill. He also showed the power earlier, scoring
2: there
1: the knockdown in round five.
2: Well, basically just looking to just put that fire out with one big shot. Test, that's all it takes sometimes, one big shot. But then you're gambling. You're gambling. If you're not being offensive-minded, you're losing these rounds. It's a big gamble.
1: Ooh, tries to come with that back power hand, and Espinosa stands right there and returns.
2: Again,
1: that punch combination from Espinosa.
2: Again, Tess, that's why it's important. I told you. Why he had him hurt, he had to go down to the body to continue to weaken him. And Robesi didn't do that.
1: Robesi had him hurt in round five, had him hurt in round seven. But

0: Espinoza has gathered himself and keeps putting forth a tremendous effort.
1: Oh, big shot.
0: Caught him coming in. One round to determine it. Stamp has it on the line, Mark Preble.
2: 104, 104, 104, six rounds to four. I got it tied. Call your attention to that 10th round, 102 punches thrown by Espinoza. Wow.
0: High mark by Espinoza in the 10th. Preble has it tied. Which way will it go? And Espinoza comes right out and keeps firing.
1: That's a smart thing to do. Espinoza closing the distance. Not allowing Ramirez to be able to extend either with that right hook or that looping left.
0: Three-punch combination from Espinoza. Ramirez comes back with the left hand. Espinoza trying to place that uppercut, drives a left hand of his own back. Ramirez counters with a left and now pushes it back to the center of the ring. A tricky 6'1" opponent in Espinoza, who is much more than anybody thought he could be. Under 2 minutes left in this world title fight, Ramirez came in a minus 1,500 favorite. Nearly slipped on the logo there on that back foot. Straight right hand from Espinoza. Headshot from Espinoza. Ramirez. Espinoza now turning it on more and more. As you see that abrasion, the cut under the right eye, a little bit of swelling, a warning from Christopher Young. Works his way back to the inside.
1: Tess, this is why I love boxing, Tess.
0: Just spectacular when there's drama like this.
1: This is why I love boxing. You're seeing guts, you're seeing blood, determination.
0: And you just never know on any given night from any opponent, anything can happen. Look at this in the final minute.
1: Oh my goodness.
0: Espinoza just saying, I'm going for it. I'm taking it to the champ in front of his fans.
1: Ramirez has to do something. He has to do something.
0: Espinoza sending him back against the ropes. Ramirez with
1: the
0: Espinoza scores the knockdown. This could be a massive upset.
3: 7, 8, 9. Mark the team champ. What about there?
0: The champ is in trouble. The two-time Olympic gold medalist against the little-known, rugged Mexican. This is a knockdown in the last round, Timmy.
1: Just too many punches. The round before that, over 100 punches. Espinoza was able to throw too much, too physically strong, too determined. It was too much firepower for Ramirez. High guard usage that he likes to use. Not enough offense coming back for Ramirez right here. And that just made Espinoza even more confident.
0: Who only had 11 amateur fights growing up in Mexico against a two-time Olympic gold medalist, Timmy, comes in here to the champ's backyard and puts forth this kind of effort. Yes, he was caught in the fifth round and went down, but he made a decision to fight back. Here's the turning point we thought for Ramirez in the fifth round, but all of a sudden, Espinoza hit the gas down the stretch.
1: Yes, he did. And Ramirez didn't follow up. He was looking for one shot at a time. And it came back to hunt him, I believe. You know, Espinoza stayed true to himself. He believed in himself from the get-go. Out at the jump, he believed in himself. And he stayed composed under the fire, marching forward, threw as many punches as he needed, Tess, to bag off Ramirez. And this 12th round right here, this was phenomenal work by the young man. Just putting everything together. I believe he needed this knockdown right here in order

We have to pray for them. President, down the line, including mga barangay officials, including each one of us, we have to pray. Hasta na mga appointed na mga officials sa government, not only politician, but we have to think na kining Republic of the Philippines is loved by God. Also, ang atong mga kadakuan diri sa Pilipinas, elected or appointed, are paid by the people's taxes. So, tining atong mga opisyales sa gobyerno, nahulog ni sila og servant to the public. Munang na matod sa mga pagtulunan sa Ginoo, si Lord Jesus Christ came to this world not to be served, but you have to serve God and to all people around the world. So mga mga kaigsunan, nakahanlang maminaw ta sa pulong si Ginoo. Listening to the words of God is the key to learning, and it is also love, because it is received in our heart. If you want to know, to learn with knowledge, para ikaw mag-guided, protected, and listening must be in our mental habits. Okay, Sunan. Wisdom is from God. Wisdom comes from experience. Experience requires the presence of the Lord in all our noble undertakings. For we will receive blessings and graces, including healing, spiritually, physically, mentally, emotionally, heart, blood, and soul, including financial healing, mga kaigsunan. Whatever blessings you have, you also to share other people. Ang inyong sharing may not be in terms of money, but your time, efforts, and prayer, mga kaigsunan. So, Channel 47 loves you, mga kaigsunan. Bobby Knight and Oferio loves you, mga kaigsunan. So, have to pray for each other, and don't forget na kita ang atong mission, obligation, is to continue marching on in our day-to-day struggle just to stay alive, that we need God. Munang God gives us anything, everything, including hangin, including ito pagkaon. Ang tagi na Ginoo. And we should be humble, mga kaigsunan. We become prayerful when we are humble. We become obedient when you are humble. And we are more loving when you are humble. For every good thing in our Christian life grows in the soil of humility. Amen. Hallelujah. Praise the Lord. So, tanan na itong mga kadakuan. We pray for each other. Appeal ka po ang Channel 47. The Men and Women Channel 47. And of course, we love this country. In Jesus' name, amen. Until next time, mga kaigsunan, we encourage you to continue mastering how to canalize, how to pulverize, and how to bombardize our worthy opponents, the TKO way.

Pedro Calonzon, teenage native of the Visayas region of the Philippines. A boy catechist who went with Spanish Jesuit missionaries from the Philippines to the Ladrones Islands in the western North Pacific Ocean in 1668. The mission was to evangelize the natives. In that century, the Jesuits in the Philippines used to train and employ young boys as competent catechists and assistants in their missions. The Ladrones at the time was part of the old diocese of Cebu. Life in the Ladrones was hard. The provisions for the mission did not arrive regularly. The jungles were too thick to cross. The cliffs were very stiff to climb, and the islands were frequently visited by devastating typhoons. Despite the hardships, the missionaries persevered, and the mission was blessed with many conversions. The first mission residence and church were built in the town of Baganal in the island of Guam. Subsequently, the islands were renamed Marianas by the missionaries in honor of the Blessed Virgin Mary and of the then Queen Regent of Spain, Maria Ana, who was the mission's benefactress. But very soon, a Chinese quack named Choco, envious of the prestige that the missionaries were gaining among the natives, started to spread the talk that the baptismal water of the missionaries was poisonous. The evil campaign of Choco was supported by other natives. They began to persecute the missionaries, many of whom were killed. The most unforgettable assault happened on April 2, 1672, the Saturday just before the Passion Sunday of that year. At around 7 o'clock in the morning, Pedro, by then already about 17 years old, and Padre Diego Luis de San Vitores came to the village of Tumhom in Guam. There, they were told that a baby girl was recently born in the village. So they went to ask the child's father, named Matapang, to bring out the infant for baptism. But Matapang angrily refused to have his baby christened. Matapang shouted that he was angry with God and was already fed up with the Christian teachings. During Matapang's brief absence from his hut, Padre Diego and Pedro took the chance of baptizing the infant with the consent of the Christian mother. When Matapang learned of the baptism, he became even more furious. He hurled spears first at Pedro. The lad skirted the darting spears with remarkable dexterity. Witnesses said, Pedro had all the opportunity to escape, but he did not want to leave Padre Diego alone. Those who personally knew Pedro believed that he would have subdued his fierce aggressors and would have freed both himself and Padre Diego if only he had some weapon. But Padre Diego never allowed his companions to carry arms. Finally, Pedro got hit by a spear on the chest and fell to the ground. Another native attacked him and finished him off with a blow on the head. Padre Diego could not do anything except to raise a crucifix and give Pedro the final sacramental absolution. After that, the assassins also killed Padre Diego. Matapang took the crucifix of Padre Diego and pounded it with a stone while blaspheming God. He and his accomplice denuded the bodies of Pedro and Padre Diego, dragged them to the edge of the shore, tied large stones to their feet, brought them on to the sea, and threw them into the deep. Those remains of the martyrs were never to be found again. But the faith that was planted in the Marianas in 1668 did not die with Padre Diego, Pedro, and the first missionaries. It remained. It survived. It grew, thanks to the blood of the martyrs and the perseverance of the succeeding missionaries. On September 17, 1902, the Marianas became an apostolic prefecture and was separated from the old diocese of Cebu. On October 14, 1965, Guam became a diocese by the name of Diocese of Agan.

Agania. On March 8, 1984, Agania became an archdiocese. When Agania was preparing for its 20th anniversary as a diocese, the 1673 beatification clause of Padre Diego Luis de San Vitores was rediscovered in the old manuscripts and taken up anew until Padre Diego was

The endeavor was rewarded when, on March 5, 2000, Pedro Calungsod was beatified by Pope John Paul II at St. Peter's Square in Rome. In his homily during the beatification, the Pope said, "From his childhood, Pedro Calungsod declared himself unwaveringly to Christ and responded generously to his call. Young people today can draw encouragement and strength from the example of Pedro, whose love of Jesus inspired him to devote his teenage years to teaching the faith as a lay catechist." On October 21, 2012, Pedro Calungsod will be canonized as the second Filipino saint. The announcement followed the approval by Pope Benedict XVI of the canonization of Calungsod. Pedro Calungsod will be the second Filipino to be canonized in the history of the Catholic Church after Pope John Paul II canonized Lorenzo Ruiz de Manila in 1987.

0: welcome mo tang atong Miss Gorgeous 2017. 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
2: Agoy!
0: Ang Miss Gorgeous 2017 goes to... Sige, isa man yung napilian. Ikaw, sir.
3: Uy, mapili na yung kontestado. Anto na ko eh.
0: Ang Miss Gorgeous 2017 goes to... Contestant number...
1: Ako na...
0: 5!
4: May galing this pillow.
1: Saan ka balabara?
4: Uy, contestant number 5!
1: Puro man, man eh. 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
4: Hello?
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0: Hello? 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

0: Hallowed be thy name. Thy kingdom come, thy will be done on earth as it is in heaven. Hail, Mary, full of grace, the Lord is with you. Blessed are you among women, and blessed is the fruit of your womb, Jesus.
1: Holy Mary, Mother of God, pray for us sinners, now and at the hour of our death. Amen.
0: I believe in God, the Father Almighty, creator of heaven and earth. I believe in Jesus Christ, his only Son, our Lord. He was conceived by the power of the Holy Spirit, and born of the Virgin Mary. He suffered under Pontius Pilate, was crucified, died, and was buried. He descended to the dead. On the third day he rose again. He ascended into heaven and is seated at the right hand of the Father. He will come again to judge the living and the dead. I believe in the Holy Spirit, the Holy Catholic Church, the communion of saints, the forgiveness of sins, the resurrection of the body, and the life everlasting. Amen.

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this point, I want you to remember. Remember those people who have offended you. I want you to forgive them. Yes, sometimes it's so hard to forgive. Masakit. Yes. But if you cannot forgive, the Father in heaven cannot also forgive you. In Matthew 6, 14 to 15, it says, the Lord says, if you cannot forgive, the Father in heaven cannot also forgive you. Even in Matthew 5, 44, he said, love your enemy and pray for those who persecute you. Patawarin mo na sila. No matter what. At this point also, I want you to examine your conscience. Kung ano pang yung mga kasalanan na hindi mo pa na-confess. Ask the Lord to forgive you. Repent and be sorry for your sins. Huwag kang matakot. Walang kasalanan na hindi mapatawad ng Panginoon. No matter how grave are those sins, as long as you repent and be sorry for that, the Lord will forgive you. The Lord does not count how many times you fall. 1,000 times He does not count. What He wants to see you is getting up. And if you have a hard time in getting up, He even offers His hands to help you to get up. Kapatid, He knows everything inside us. But what He wants from us is humbling down, accepting those sins, and asking forgiveness from Him. And then, ngayon, patawarin ka niya. Jesus. Lord, touch and heal each one of us, Lord. All who are viewing this program now, touch them, heal them inside out. Heal in the name of Jesus. Be healed. Now continue to focus. Focus on Jesus. At this point, you can see in your mind, there is a stair. Mayroon kang hagdanan makita sa harap mo. That is the staircase of healing prepared by Jesus for you and Him to climb that staircase of healing. Hold His hands. Side by side with Jesus, step by step, climb. Reach the top. And when you reach the top, hug Him. Receive His love, and that is His healing. Continue, climb. In the name of Jesus, anyone who has COVID-19 now, any variant, Omicron right now, be withered, be dried up in the name of Jesus. Jesus, precious, glory be to you. Hallelujah. Thank you, Lord, for your healing today. We praise you, we glorify you, we honor you, Lord Jesus. We bless you. Thank you for everything, Lord Jesus. Thank you. Jesus' name. Amen. Glory be to the Father, to the Son, to the Holy Spirit. As it was in the beginning, is now, and will be forever. Amen and amen. In the name of the Father, of the Son, of the Holy Spirit. Amen.

mayong udto kanatong tanan nga igsuon. When we withdraw cash from an ATM, we always love that sounds that the ATM makes. Kanang mush, kay maghihaps kwarta o niya mag-withdraw kwarta. No? We really love that. But you know, there should be something better to hear than the sound of the ATM when we withdraw cash. And that is when someone we care tells us, I love you. Our gospel today, my brothers and sisters, Jesus tells us that our

faith is not about just rules that we should follow. Instead, it is about love. Love that we receive, love that we live in our lives. Jesus said, "If you remain in my love, your life will be meaningful and your joy may be complete." Jesus said, "As the Father loves me, so I also love you. Remain in my love." Remain, to remain means to stay, to live there, to be there, not just visiting from time to time. My brothers and sisters, remaining in love, in the love of Jesus, means a lot for us. Because Jesus did everything he has done because of his love for us. And he invites us to remain in that love. Now, how do we remain in his love? Jesus gives us the answer: keep my commandments and remain in my love. It is very important that these commandments, my brothers and sisters, are not, again, heavy rules that should burden us. Commandments are not there to control us. Commandments are there to guide us in love. Because at the heart of every commandment, at the center of every commandment, is one thing, and that is love. You set rules in your family not because you want to control every member of your family, but you want to protect them because you love them. Jesus is not telling us that, keep my commandments and I will love you. Jesus is telling us that I already love you, so remain in that love. Every time elementary students come to me for confession, I always ask them, do you love your parents? And of course, all of them would say, yes, Father. And then I tell them, listen to your parents. Follow what they say because they know what's best for you. My brothers and sisters, my dear friends, when we forgive, we remain in His love. When we are patient, we remain in His love. And when we choose kindness, even it is difficult or hard, we remain in His love. And then Jesus tells us the result. My joy might be in you, and your joy might be complete. That is the goal, my brothers and sisters. Not just strictly following the commandments, but the goal is to attain real joy. And when there is love, there will be joy. Where there is love, there will be joy. That is why, my brothers and sisters, we are reminded by our gospel today that first, Jesus loves us first, and He invites us to remain in His love, and we remain in His love by loving others. If we live our lives remaining in that love, we will surely attain love.

0: Good day. I am Attorney Regal Oliva, and I will be your host for this show, Partners in Law, with the Cebu Lady Lawyers Association. And today, we are very honored to have with us one of the most prolific lawyers I know, and the most prolific writers also in Cebu City. And we will be discussing one of a very controversial, interesting, and beautiful discussions about her book, Nullity and Annulment, A Non-Lawyer's Guide to the Philippine Law on Marriages. And I'm sure a lot of you televiewers are asking questions about unsa man gyud ini ang nullity ug annulment ug unsa gyud ang difference sa duha. And so today I'd like to call in Attorney May Aguilar.
1: Hello, Attorney Regal.
0: Hi, Attorney May, and thank you very much for joining us this morning or this for this day. I am so happy that you're with us.
1: It is a pleasure and a huge honor, especially to be talking to you.
0: Oh, wow. This book is just 500 pesos, by the way, very cheap. And if you have questions on nullity and annulment, this it's like, you know, you're talking to May already here. Mura kag istoryahan ra gid niya. I have to say that this, the first time I read this book was just, I started that this morning, and then it took me around siguro 1.5 hours just to read around 65 pages already. So it's an easy read, not only for lawyers, but even for non-lawyers. Now, Ma'am May, my first question is, on the title itself, what's the difference? Unsa may diferensya sa nullity and annulment?
1: Kanang nullity, Attorney Reg, and for our audience and our viewers, kanang nullity represents cases nga void gyud from the beginning, because you do not nullify something that doesn't exist. When we talk about void marriages, magod, they do not exist. They void lagi. So, okay. Wala. So, we do not say we annul. We ask the court to declare them null.
0: Okay.
1: And that's why nullity siya. Mm. Declaration of nullity. So, kanang Article 36, mahuog na siya sa declaration of nullity. When we say annulment, we refer to voidable marriages, because the voidable marriages are valid in the beginning and then they have a defect, and that's why you ask the court to annul them.
0: Oh, so ang kinihap, basta, so sa the jurisdiction sa Pilipinas, Attorney May, duha de ini ang makapabreak o marriage.
1: Nullity,
0: so nullity o annulment.
1: Yes.
0: Kaya ang pirmigid na itong madunggan lang yun.
1: Annulment. Tao,
0: annulment lang yun. Wala yun nullity.
1: Even lawyers make that mistake, Attorney Reg.
0: Okay. So, unsay under sa nullity?
1: Okay. Ang under sa nullity, you ask the court for declaration of nullity for void marriages, like Article 36, psychological incapacity, which is very popular
0: kana,
1: among the audience.
0: So, ang psychological incapacity is void. Under nullity.
1: Under nullity.
0: Ah, di na siya under annulment.
1: That's why we always tell lawyers, please don't say annulment, because it's not an annulment, it's a declaration of nullity.
0: Okay, there you go. So, muna siya ha, that's very important to know. Nga, ang atong basis is psychological incapacity, nullity of the marriage.
1: Yeah, you ask for declaration of nullity.
0: Okay, so what else?
1: Kanang incestuous marriages.
0: Okay, incestuous marriages mo ni ang nagpakasal ka sa imong igsoon.
1: Igsoon or asenda, father, ascendant.
0: Father, mother, or igsoon.
1: Father,
0: imong
1: daughter.
0: Incestuous?
1: No. Kuana siya, dili na na siya incestuous, but that's still under void marriages.
0: Ah, okay.
1: That's marriage that is prohibited by public policy.
0: Ah, basta incestuous lang yun. Direct ascendant
1: and descendant.
0: Ah, okay. Ascendant

0: and descendant, pero magsuon pod.
1: Magsuon pod.
0: All right,
1: yes.
0: Apil na siya. So, yes. Incestuous marriage is void.
1: Yes.
0: So it means from the very start, they did not siya pwede.
1: Yeah.
0: Okay. What else?
1: Collateral relatives up to the fourth degree. So,
0: okay,
1: diha masood ang uncle. Iksuon sa imong mama.
0: Di pwede.
1: Di pwede.
0: So, mama. First degree cousin.
1: First cousins, yes.
0: Okay. Kung sa paman, imong nephew.
1: Kutob
0: amo
1: siya.
0: Amogya no? Imong umangkon.
1: Ipon ni mong upat.
0: So, unsa ang pag-ihap? Pero, good. Mayroon kita fourth degree of consanguinity. Mayroon kita, Ana, it means, unsa man na siya sa atong lang layman's term?
1: How should I say it?
0: Second degree cousin.
1: Second cousin is already seventh, mantingali. First cousins, Giyo,
0: So, basta mayroon kita fourth degree of consanguinity,
1: yes.
0: Sa balaod lang, ha? Na dili pwede. First degree cousin.
1: We have that in your head. So, ako kintahay. So, ako, I am zero.
0: Okay.
1: My nanay is one.
0: Okay. So, pataas ha?
1: Pataas.
0: Kanya, one.
1: Common ascendant ni nanay. So, si lolo, two.
0: Yes, two.
1: So, ang anak ni lolo, nga igsuon ni nanay, three.
0: Okay. Imong iyaan, imong uyuan, third.
1: Nga igsuon ni nanay.
0: Okay.
1: So, ang anak niya mo'y fourth.
0: Okay. So, first degree. Diyara kutob.
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1: Di na masod.
0: Pati imong second degree cousin.
1: Yeah. So, because when you go up, so si lolo, three. Musaka naman sa kag four to the common lolo pag yun. 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
0: And then,
1: so seventh lagi ang
0: second
1: cousin. So, dili.
0: Okay. So, dili na siya kawalhang may itag fourth degree, dili na mismo ang mo include sa second degree cousins.
1: Dili
0: okay.
1: Na.
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1: Oh.
0: Second degree cousins, so, ika fourth, layo na kayong fourth,
1: oh,
0: diba? So, yeah. Masaka ka, din paubos, balik mo na siya ang pag-count.
1: You go back, Attorney Reg, to the common ascendant. And then you go back down.
0: So, ang nasa balaod fourth degree of consanguinity,
1: yeah.
0: Meaning to the first degree cousin.
1: Oh.
0: Okay, so dili pwede. Unsa pa'y void na to?
1: Void is stepfather and stepdaughter.
0: Stepfather and stepdaughter.
1: Or stepmother and stepson.
0: Okay.
1: Dili na included sa civil code, muragi prohibit tong stepbrothers and stepsisters.
0: Okay.
1: Pwede na siya under the family code.
0: Oh, really?
1: Ang steps, yes.
0: So, ang stepbrother and sisters, pwede na
1: magpakasal? Pwede ra. Ang mother, son, or father, daughter, may di.
0: Okay. Mm-hmm. So, that's very clear.
1: Yeah.
0: Another?
1: Father-in-law, daughter-in-law.
0: Dapat lang po, no? Father-in-law, daughter-in-law, mother-in-law, son-in-law, dili pwede na siya.
1: Pwede.
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1: Ang manalify pwede, adili pwede sa ang common adoptive parents.
0: Oh,
1: so,
0: okay.
1: Kung ako, mo-adapt ko og bata nga laki og bata nga babay, dili sila pwede.
0: Kaya muras din magsuon
1: man. Sila. Yeah, they're considered to
0: under
1: be,
0: the law, in the eyes of the law, di na sila pwede.
1: Kung
0: so, kung duhan imong adapted, different parents, even different biological parents, di gyapon sila pwede.
1: Dili sila
0: pwede. So they're void.
1: Yeah.
0: Okay.
1: Yeah.
0: Other, other cases pa nato din, ha?
1: Ben, napapasa koan. Steps and in-laws, parties related by adoption.
0: Kaya ang first chapter manggood sa kuan ni Attorney May is on void marriages and voidable marriages.
1: Attorney, naaligre. Kaning parties involved in murder.
0: Oh, kana. Sige daw.
1: If you are
0: talk about that.
1: If you're in love with somebody who is married, ayaw lang yun patya ang bana or asawa, ha? Because, if you're convicted of the murder of his spouse or your own spouse, if you're the one who's married, ma-void imong marriage to that
0: person.
1: Kulata lang na mamatay.
0: There you go. That's so interesting, ha?
1: Yeah.
0: Pero in the very first place, di good pwede mo patay yung tao. Mag-inisakto. But if you're involved to any criminal offense or any criminal violation, that will promote you from, you know, na imong minyoon ang imuhang kirida or imong number two.
1: Yeah.
0: Imong patyo ni mong asawa or imong bagbana, ang imuhang succeeding marriage, dili pwede.
1: Void siya, yeah. Void siya.
0: So, kailangan magpakasal na kaglain. There you go.
1: Yeah.
0: That's so interesting. See, we can learn so many things in this show, no, with Attorney May po, no, as guest. But first, before we continue, Attorney May,

0: Mag-difference sa May Pono o May Aguilar?
1: Patay. Lagi. Yeah, I think I have to explain that because it's connected with the book. And also because people know me as May Pono, yes. But then my book is May Aguilar. Uh-huh. Okay. I had two marriages, Attorney Red.
0: Okay.
1: My first marriage was nullified. Sorry. Uh-huh. It was declared null and void under Article 36. And the family name of the first husband was Aguilar.
0: There you go.
1: And I was using Aguilar for 20 years in my practice as lawyer.
0: Okay.
1: But then, after 8 years from the nullification of my first marriage, I remarried.
0: There you go.
1: And the second husband's family name was Pono.
0: Pono. There you go. So it's an apropos book for you, Judy. Yeah. That's why this comes from the heart.
1: Yes, it does.
0: But okay, it does. Doesn't it hurt you to be chismis lang for some question? Okay, doesn't it hurt you nga mabutang mabukuan kang Aguilar when you're ang imong present husband karon?
1: Oh. Sorry to say that my second husband died in 2019.
0: I'm so sorry.
1: It's okay, Attorney. He died in 2019 of cancer. And but even when he was alive, Attorney Aligri jud kay ni, I decided that for 20 years, Attorney, I had been May Aguilar in the practice of the legal profession. Oh, yes. So, Attorney, I said, I am May Aguilar. I am not anybody. May Aguilar is me. It's not the person married to this person. And so I went to court, Attorney, to ask for authority to use an alias.
0: Oh, wow. So,
1: yes, and you may be interested to read the decision of the Court of Appeals, and that's very beautiful. I will give you a copy.
0: Wow.
1: But in gist, Attorney, kanang nangayo ko og authority to use May Aguilar as an alias, uh-huh. even if legally I am supposed to be May Pono. And it will interest the audience to know that both my first husband and my second husband came to court to testify that they had no objection.
0: My goodness, that would be another show, man.
1: It is.
0: Wow, huh? Let's discuss that in toto in another show.
1: In another show.
0: Because that's another case.
1: Pabasahon tekas decision because it's really beautiful for women. It is
0: exactly, especially for those women who are abused, women who are suffering from a very bad marriage.
1: Yes.
0: And then you can still use, okay, diba? Sakto pud ka because in the practice of law,
1: yes.
0: It is your name is very important.
1: Yes,
0: diba?
1: Yes.
0: It's not only the person, but the name is so important because it should have a name recall.
1: Yes, no name recall.
0: And so if you are known as May Pono, May Aguilar already in the law community, it's so difficult
1: to
0: just
1: to use it. It's already me.
0: Amazing. Okay, I really really want to hear more of that. But let's proceed to kita ask niya ato ang discussion. Kaya usagid ka libro ang atong i-discuss in 40 minutes, Mame. So void marriages, and so what's under void marriages aside from those that you mentioned?
1: Diba?
0: Naman to bigamous requisites,
1: and bigamous,
0: bigamous and polygamous.
1: Oh, bigamous and polygamous kanang maminyo kang minyo na ka. So that's bigamous.
0: Okay.
1: Now, what if your husband or wife disappeared? So absentee. Unya, you thought nga he had died already.
0: Mm.
1: So pwede man ka magminyo ang nag-usab.
0: After how many years?
1: Under the family code, 4 na lang.
0: Ay, okay.
1: 7 to
0: so,
1: before.
0: So sabi, imo pa na ipa-declare na patay.
1: Ipa-declare, ikuan siya, declaration of presumptive death.
0: Okay.
1: Only for purposes of remarriage, Attorney.
0: All right.
1: Oh, not for purposes of inheritance or lahi po na siya nga issue. So anyway, what if the spouse nga na-declare?
0: Muri appear.
1: So your second marriage becomes void upon the filing of an affidavit of reappearance.
0: Oh, no kidding.
1: Kana.
0: Tapos kung naka-anak na mo, what happens to your children?
1: Legitimate ang mga bata.
0: Legitimate.
1: Those are among the few exceptions.
0: But kung mubalik ni siya, ang katong imuhang gipresume nga dead already, for purposes of remarriage, unsa man, does he have the right to go bed and board with you?
1: He does after the filing of the appearance affidavit.
0: Kung sa pagkakaroon na nakuha na mami?
1: Ang yuanay na lang, Atty. Reg. Ang yuanay. Kaya nga, kanang, waman tayo bad faith din he.
0: Exactly.
1: Dili man sad manalify imong second marriage until your first husband files the affidavit of reappearance.
0: Pati kung samok-samok lang yun si first husband, mami. And then the law is in his hands. That's
1: sad.
0: That's sad, no? That's sad.
1: But other than that, I think you were going to the direction of kung wala gani tay requisites, kung kulang tag requisite, absent ang usa ka requisite.

0: There are 5 man.
1: Oh.
0: Wala ganit na siya, void sa dang marriage.
1: So reminder lang din sa magpakasal, unsa gud ka importante ang requisites.
0: Yeah.
1: Now what are these requisites?
0: The first requisite, duha man na siya ka essential requisites.
1: Essential.
0: Legal capacity and consent.
1: Okay.
0: So, legal capacity is age and sex.
1: All right.
0: Age is 18. Sex is between man and woman.
1: Okay, so
0: very specific.
1: Kanang below 18 years old, dili pwede.
0: Void gyud ang
1: okay, meaning ana wag gyud marriage may tabo.
0: No, void.
1: O kanang mga same-sex marriages.
0: Yeah. Unfortunately, in our jurisdiction, wala pa gid intawo na siya masulod.
1: Saan? Pero what if magpakasal ko sa US, mami? Because that is also my, you know, my dilemma. Because if I have a partner and I want to, you know, enjoy also the benefits of marriage with my partner, can I marry in other jurisdictions?
0: I was... ayaw lang yung ikot. Wala mong kutay jurisdiction pa. But in my mind, what is valid abroad is considered here to be valid also.
1: Okay.
0: So, kung magpakasal ka dito, valid dito where you had your marriage done. Unsa may mahimo sa Filipino, that's my thinking.
1: Okay, okay.
0: But some would say, nga dili daw, because against this,
1: against public policy,
0: or against the law.
1: But what happens to your properties, mami? Your properties, if it is located, if these are located in the Philippines, and I am married abroad,
0: invalidate imong marriage dire, dili ka.
1: And what happens to our children?
0: Ang imong, ang children kay imo lang yun na siyang i-cover by adopted man.
1: Okay.
0: So regardless man whether you're married or not. So the children, why problema?
1: All right.
0: Ang ako makita nga problema is ang bana.
1: Yes.
0: Or the partner.
1: The spouse.
0: The spouse. The spouse. Kay nga no, kanang dili man siya ka-inherit from you if ma-declared invalid ang inyong marriage.
1: Here. In our jurisdiction.
0: Here. And that's the problem.
1: Okay.
0: So,
1: okay.
0: Last will and testament lamang tingali.
1: So that's
0: transfer
1: the...
0: or sa pa.
1: Okay. Mahal ko na last will and testament kasi patyon taan na sa iyo na po mami.
0: Correct.
1: Kailang mga kwanto sa lida, no?
0: Yeah.
1: Pero kinsa man po ganaan magpa-last will and testament, dako kay bayad ang filing fee po mami. Di ba 2%?
0: Sa probate.
1: Oh, yeah.
0: Pwede man po din na ito ipaprobate kung wala rin po yung maupos.
1: So, unya na lang natin.
0: Oh, na lang. Unya na lang.
1: Okay. Pero voidable marriage. Okay, umanaman ta sa essential requisites. Pero, mingit ang non-essential requisites. What are these?
0: These are what we call formal requisites, attorney.
1: Okay.
0: Tuloni siya kabuok. Ganina na. Ay, consent ha. Legal capacity and consent.
1: And consent. Okay.
0: So, katong form essential requisite niya nga kung dili gani mo yango during the wedding, void po di mong wedding.
1: Ganahan di ko gisulti sa imong book. Mm. For example, dili mo yango, di siya musulti I do. Mm. 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Mingon nga, mingon ang pari nga, do you accept this woman to be your lawful wedded wife? Mm. What ni tingog?
0: Wa mo tingog. Kunya, ang bridesmaid niya nga, lagi padri, okay na siya niya. She's there. She's listening to everything. Is the marriage valid? It's void. Because she has to make a personal declaration.
1: So it's a pronouncement.
0: The consent has to be...
1: all right. Yeah. Okay, so
0: another... So muna siya, duha ka essential. Now, the formal requisites are authority sa ning solemnize.
1: Authority sa nagkasal.
0: Sa nagkasal.
1: Okay.
0: Marriage license.
1: Marriage license.
0: And then, surprisingly, Attorney Reg, marriage ceremony.
1: Ooh.
0: There has to be a ceremony. You cannot just go to the judge's chamber and sign the document. No, the judge has to solemnize. The judge has to.
1: So kung wala na siya biskin na pa kay marriage license, wala gid ang tulo. Kailangan ang tulo na agyon.
0: Nagi ng tulo. One absent, one dili na siya.
1: That's voidable.
0: Void.
1: Okay.
0: Formal requisite man eh.
1: All right. So
0: absence of one.
1: So kani yung lima ang kailangan gyud. Mm-hmm. Age, sex.
0: Age and sex.
1: Consent.
0: Authority of the solemnizing
1: officer,
0: marriage license,
1: and a ceremony. Okay, so lima gyud ang kailangan gyud to make it a valid marriage. So, we will be joined in next by Attorney John Ungab. She will also help us interview and ask questions to the amazing Attorney May Aguilar when we're back after listening to a few messages from our sponsors.
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0: Mabuhay!
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2: Hello, we're back and we still have Attorney May Aguilar, the author of The Nullity and Marriage book on Non-Lawyer's Guide to the Philippine Law on Marriage. And there were a lot of things that we have already discussed in our first segment. And my goodness, daghan dai kitag dapat mahibaw-an when it comes to marriages. I'm a lawyer, but still my knowledge in marriages, annulment, nullity is so limited even if you pass the bar. And now I'm joined also by Attorney John Ungab. John, kumusta?
3: Hi, DepGov. I am well. I'm okay, Mami. Thank you so much
2: for... Okay, John is now calling me DepGov because I'm really Deputy Governor of the Eastern Visayas Region of the IBT.
3: It's a force of habit.
2: Yes, correct. And then Attorney May here have discussed to us the 5 good requisites. Gito siya. No, kung wala tong lima kabuk ganina atong gihisgutan, manggod, wag yui marriage nga nahitabo. Okay. So, ganahan kay ko sa solemnizing officer also.
4: Yes.
2: Kani, we always take this for granted, Attorney May. Unsa man gyud ning solemnizing officer? Kinsay pwede ra gyung mokasal og tawo?
4: Tulo ra gyud na, Attorney Reg. Tulo ra gyud na siya as a regular course ba? So, pare, mayor, o huwes. Mura gid na siya.
3: Pare or pastor, Mami.
4: Pastor, imam, sa Islam.
2: Religious ko na.
3: Yes, or anyone that is sanctioned by their religious order.
4: Their religious order. Yes. So, depende unsa imong religious order or church, the only important thing is that one of the parties has to be a member of that church.
2: Okay.
4: So, yeah, judge, of course, then the mayor. Ang naitulong kanang under circumstances nga dili normal. For example, somebody is dying on a boat or a plane. The pilot or the kapitan sa barko can solemnize.
2: Kapitan sa barko pwede mo solemnize.
4: Oh, or kapitan sa or
2: piloto. 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
2: So what is Articulum Mortis?
4: Okay.
2: Kana may akong ganan pa minaw.
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2: Lagi. Okay. 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
4: Dili
2: Mortis?
4: Dili pa man. Kaya pwede mo kag mo survive. There's no fear of impending death. Kaya lang yung
2: nadunggaban ka.
4: Nadunggaban ka. Nga bleeding profusely and then you feel like you're dying. Muna na siya Articulum Mortis. If you really feel that you are dying.
2: So pwede ka magpakasal?
4: Pwede na magpakasal ang Articulum Mortis. So wala na nilisensya and then the kapitan of the boat or the pilot of the plane can solemnize the marriage.
2: So pilot of the plane or kapitan sa barko. 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
0: 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Okay.
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0: For example, kanang gi-airlift, Attorney May, gi-airlift na kay because naglisod na ginhawa, that the person is dying, gi-airlift na to from Cebu to Manila. Then, ang iyang partner na sa aeroplano, can the pilot
1: 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I'm not sure, unless siguro, dugay kayo ang plane hingabot unya something develops along the way. But of course, this is my opinion.
0: Okay. Man tayo so, patay jurisprudence, Ana, yeah. All right.
1: Oh, nya. Napadyo yung sa requirement at ni Reg, it has to be between passengers and crew.
2: Ah, I see.
0: Passengers and crew only.
1: So,
0: in your example in your book, I'll go to the example of Mame, ha? For example, nag-layover daw ang aeroplano. Nanisud ang imuhang boyfriend.
2: Yes.
0: Man ikaw ng artikulo mortis na ka din, eh. Can the pilot marry nga di man
1: passenger.
0: Pasahero ang boyfriend.
1: Issue na siya.
2: So, ganyan like passenger manifest.
1: Passenger manifest. Wow. Muna akong isa-isa na to example, I think, farther down. Ingon ko nga. For example, musakay in the middle of the trip, musakay sa barko ang usaka...
0: Hindi na passenger ang tawag ni mo.
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1: 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Nga, pabayari na lang. Papalitan na lang siya ticket.
0: So, para mahimusik si pasahero.
1: Okay. Para ako.
0: Yes, correct.
1: Just to comply.
0: Bitaw, how will it be? How will you become a passenger? The only way is to pay the fare.
2: Yeah, purchase a ticket.
1: Okay. Purchase a ticket.
0: Correct. Oh.
2: Kanang articulo mortis, mamay ba, does it have to be under the consciousness of an impending death?
1: Yes. Consciousness of impending death.
2: Okay, what if, di ba, like, for example, you feel that you're dying at that moment when mo-survive ka after the solemnization of the marriage.
1: Okay, ragyod na siya, attorney. Basta kay, at the time, you felt that you were going to die. Okay na, mora na requirements articulo mortis. Even if you survive later on, that's fine.
0: Oh.
2: But let's go back to the katubitong imong i-mention mami nga membership between katong authority of the solemnizing officer to solemnize the marriage between members of the same
1: church.
2: Of the same church. No. There are some ang good, di ba, nga murag uso na makalang ng mga destination weddings karon unya. Dili na gid kahuwat sa pare, pareho sa Katoliko. Unya, they engage the services of a pastor to solemnize the marriage simply because they want to have it outside the church. They want to have it at the beach or a wedding. Or sometimes, they musugot ang priest. So,
1: mo lang na ibunyag before.
0: Abunyagan sa pa.
1: Usa naman ang required nga ma-member, dili man both.
0: Pero aminin natin, mamunin na itabo ba yas kang Chris Aquino?
2: Yes, yes. It was at Boy Abunda's house, diba?
0: Chris Aquino and James Yap. James Yap. Mauna ilang ikuan nga. The authority of the solemnizing officers na nagkasal sa duha ni James at ni Chris, it was not
1: a priest.
0: No, he was not a priest, pero muna na parehos ng Catholic, but he was a pastor that Boy Abunda was part of.
1: Pero wala sila gibunyagan. 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
0: one. All right, okay. That's practical. Okay.
2: Pero so, what if they don't want to give up their koan?
0: 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We mentioned already the priest, the judge, the imam, and then the mayor, the captain of the boat, the pilot of the plane. Kinsa pa may pwede?
1: Military. Commander.
0: Military commander.
1: But ang akong analysis sa military commander attorney is, kung ano gid siya murar bitaw siya substitute kaya ning requirement ng law nga kinahanglan na ay pastor.
0: Clergy.
1: 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Basta murag kana bitaw pastor or priest na gi-assign to the kanang command.
0: Okay.
1: So, kung absent na siya, I forgot the term right now, but kung absent na siya, anha ra makasolemnize ang commander.
0: Oh.
1: So, but ang sa commander, the same sa pilot or sa kuan nga kinahanglan, artikulo mortis, pod. The only difference is that dili kinahanglan nga military ang kamatsyonon. Pwede kung residents in the area of military operation, zone of military operation, unya kanang naay kamatsyonon dito, unya ga military operation man niya, walay makuha.
0: Pwede siya. Military operation ka na naigubat?
1: Naigubat.
0: All right, okay. All right.
1: So pwede siya.
0: Now, let's talk about daghan

0: Diyo kay, daghang kay uso kay karong destination wedding, yes. Attorney May. And then, namagot yung mga amigong judges. No? Ganahan kita, yes. Sila ang mukuan na to. Sila ang mumarry.
1: Kay, oh, no.
0: Kay, first, we like judges because short ra ang marriage. Mm-hmm. Mag-init ba yan ang destination wedding? Correct.

0: akong invite ng Boracay kay siya mo solemnize nako.
1: Problema ta an attorney. Mahulog ta din ha sa kanang authority sa solemnizing officer because ang judge should only solemnize within his territorial jurisdiction.
0: Territorial. No. This is the same with mayors.
1: Mayors, yes.
0: Ah, okay. So kung diri ko magpakasal sa Cebu City.
1: Makakuha kag judge diri sa province of Cebu. RTC judge.
0: Ah, RTC.
1: Or MTC Cebu City.
0: All right. Oh. Pero si Mayor Michael Rama can solemnize
1: yes.
0: also.
1: Yes.
0: Kung in Cebu City. Anywhere in Cebu City.
2: Yes. Within the province.
1: Within the,
0: Within the province of Cebu, hindi man siya jurisdiction.
1: Hindi naman yung jurisdiction ni
0: Mayor Rama.
1: Si judge pwede.
2: Ah, si judge.
0: Kaya si judge kay RTC.
2: Ah, yes.
0: Alright. Wow.
1: Provincial man ang ilahang jurisdiction.
0: So warning lang ha sa mga tao ang ganang magpakasal and then they don't want a priest or or any of the pastor ganahan na gitsilag ilang mayor.
1: At ito magkuha sa judge dito sa where the wedding is.
0: Okay. That's very, very interesting.
2: Kaya mga justices of the Supreme Court
1: anywhere
2: attorney,
1: in the country.
2: Anywhere. Okay. So, uganahan ko magpakasal or pwede na akong mag-invite yes. ng Chief Justice.
1: Yes.
2: Solemnizing.
1: Anywhere in the country.
0: So, it does not need also nga lalaki ang atong solemnizing officer. Pwede
1: man.
0: Babae?
1: Pwede man.
0: Okay. So, ang justice nga babae pwede, ang judge nga babae pwede.
1: Ayaw lang suspended ha. Kaya has to be kuan man.
2: Active
1: man.
0: And in good standing. Alright. Okay. So, what else ang atong makuan sa solemnizing officer. Okay, but these are very simple nga issues that are considered void.
1: Kanang destination wedding attorney Reg na nga problema ana kay under the law niingon magid siya nga adtura siya i-perform ang ceremony in the office of the judge or in the church or kuan. Pero na exception dito that people often don't see. Moingon dito nga if you want it somewhere else, you ask, we make a request.
2: To whom do you make the request?
1: To the solemnizing officer.
0: Ah, all right.
1: So, nga.
0: So kung ganahan mo magpakasal o destination wedding, yeah. Even in a hotel, no?
1: Yeah.
0: Destination so, a hotel is not being listed as
1: in
0: one of
1: law.
0: The venues na pwede ka magpakasal. So, kailangan mo suwat ka.
1: Suwat ka. Request.
0: So, kailangan ba na og written answer or reply from the solemnizing officer?
1: Di man tingali, pero mako na for formality tingali, you just make
0: ipa-receive lang din, no?
2: But what if the solemnizing officer does not execute that document?
1: Dili siya mo, you mean dili siya mo sugot?
2: Yes. Or,
0: na-flaw,
1: judge siya. Like, for example, amalagin ng uban nga, dili man mo sugot ang pari, they get the another denomination to solemnize. It might be a problem. Because if they're not members of that church, problema sila, wa may authority. Muna mo pabunyag.
2: So it goes into the formal requisite.
1: Formal requisite, yes. Ah, okay. Of ceremony and authority.
0: Amazing. Yeah. Now, there's, in my reading of your book, there's also one interesting thing that I'm mistaken identity. Pagod di ay ni siya?
1: Identical what's twins, tingali pwede.
0: Oh, yeah, correct.
1: Or so, suppose, attorney, kanang nagkauyab me online.
2: Oh, and then... Kanang di pang catfish.
1: Or bisag inon ta nila nga pinunood. Yes. Na in love joke ko no. Nya, and then the guy comes over here and then we get married. Nga na. Turns out, ang ako din kasturya who I fell in love with and with whom I have a relationship, di day mausan ni nganhi. Iya day brother who looks like him.
0: Oh,
1: and then I marry
0: goodness.
1: The brother. Makay mo kung mistaken identity, I'm sorry. Yani, he arrives 1 hour late, di ba? No, nabiyaan ko sa plane, ako man lang.
0: Okay, so those are mistaken identity. Yeah. And dili na, pwede.
1: Void na. Void na siya.
0: Void na siya. Kaya, voidable. It's void.
1: Mo-play man siya sa consent
2: yes.
1: attorney.
0: Alright,
1: so that
0: there
1: consent would be absent.
2: So it's not freely given anymore.
1: Not freely given. There's really no consent.
2: Mm.
1: Because I consented to be married to A. Unya si B man ang na.
0: Okay.
1: I did not consent to marry B. So consent was totally absent.
0: So this can happen, huh? That's why the law is also very explicit on this
1: yes.
0: one. The possibility of things happening, like
1: yeah.
0: mistaken identity. I thought, unsa pag mistaken identity o magpakasal na ka, nagkuan man yun. But that's possible.
2: That's pero itong kinaraan nga style bitaw, during the ancient times, nga tabunan.
1: Tabunan man. So, kanala, highly likely, no, nga mamistaken.
0: Unsa tawag ato, anong gibuya.
1: Gibuya.
0: Di
1: makita ang naong.
0: Pero kanang pagbuya, let's go to sa buya po. Is that a...
1: Valid?
0: Is that practice valid?
1: Kung musugot ang parties, why not?
0: Ah, okay.
1: Diba?
0: Yeah, correct.
1: Ang question lang din ha, if the parties do not agree, like ikaw, Marika, ikaw, mukha mo na, minyo.

0: 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Mm-hmm. 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
1: 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May tawag na to ana, di ba?
0: Dili na siya void, ha? That's voidable.
1: Ay,
0: because
1: okay.
0: You gave consent except that it was not freely given.
2: So, murag mahog siya vitiated consent.
1: Oh, so, kung okay. Hindi kag I do, sa imong kinisulti na kag I do,
0: yeah, but,
1: that's voidable.
0: But sakit sa dughan, oh.
1: Kung hindi mo nag-voidable, mami, hangtod ka nung sa anak siya.
0: 5 years from the celebration of the marriage or if ang imong vitiation came from a force, from the removal of that force.
1: From the removal of the force.
0: Oh, so for example, imong so, tatay mo yung nag-threaten ni mo.
1: Manamatay si tatay.
0: From the death of the tatay, 5 years.
1: Ah, there you go. Pero kung ang nag-threaten ni mo si Bana?
0: Si Bana na forever ka din ha. For as long as the threat
1: is... As a white prescription.
0: Wala, matag-himutang.
1: Okay.
0: So from the time that the Bana, the threat from the Bana, like the Bana goes to the US.
1: Mm.
0: So, na, mukaunt na siya.
1: Okay. Ah, so ni-end na ang threat?
0: Ni-end ang threat.
1: Kintahay.
0: Kintahay lang.
1: Okay,
0: if the threat is physical, that
1: okay.
0: Is.
1: Yeah. Okay. Okay.
2: Attorney May, ka ng mga nasa teleserye ba nga, pakaslan lang because you want to inherit or you want to gain wealth from the spouse?
0: Ooh.
2: What does that make the marriage of? What does it make
0: valid.
2: It valid gihapon?
0: Yes, because nigihatag mani mo imong consent freely.
1: Ah,
0: na case, okay. Ana, ito ni-aligri kayo nga, kinising, kining babae, contracted with an American kay gusto siya mo US. 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
1: Oh.
0: Oh pag noan ako didto.
1: Pwede kayo. Oh.
0: So nagpakasal sila. Sus kay humanya gitagaan man yata niya kwarta tong Amerikano ni larga man wa naman igdungog. So now, she went to court asking for the marriage to be nullified kay kuno, her consent was not given.
2: Yes.
0: There was no consent according to her. So her marriage was void kay no consent kay meet up raman to. I just wanted to go to the US. You know what the Supreme Court said? Very ingenious. Naingon yung Supreme Court. Uy, dili, uy. Because ang aim, regardless of your motive, the fact is, ninghatag kasi mong consent right there and then.
1: Ayan.
0: Ang imo raman nga ning consent raman ka to the marriage. Nya kabaluman sad ka nga dili mabalid imong marriage ka katong Amerika. So in your mind when you said yes, you said yes to a valid marriage.
1: Okay, that answers your question.
0: Yeah, that answers your question.
1: Oh.
0: O, diba? So regardless of your motivation.
2: So regardless of the why you gave the consent.
1: Yes, so wala bad faith, good faith. Ani, basta kay ni
0: so basta ka ni yes ko, nga wala ko, wala ko gitreten, okay. Wala ko gihadlo, kung sabah.
1: Mm.
2: So mahog ni siya exception to the vitiation of consent.
0: There really, there really is no vitiation.
2: There really is no
0: vitiation.
1: Ah, okay. So
2: dili
1: siya voidable, pod.
0: Dili siya voidable. Valid mo siya, attorney.
1: All right, okay. Alam mo, sige, give me up. Kala mag-apas-apas yung mga gold digger po, digger lang. Sige, give mo, anak. Ay, valid din yung marriage.
2: Okay.
1: What good mo,
0: mamamatay.
1: Chugi, ganyan yung ko. Okay. Now, when we come back, we will be discussing legal impediments of marriage and also the most controversial psychological incapacity.
2: Yes.
1: When we get back.

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0: Congratulations! 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

0: hour back, and I promised you that Attorney May will be answering. What are the legal impediments? Or unsa ginang impediment? Daghang kay gimusulti gud nga magpakasal mi pero dili pwede kay na impediment. So unsa maning impediment? Okay, Attorney May.
1: Impediment is kana bang mura gibaraka ba? So tubig, dili ka flow kay nay nagbabag dito, that's the impediment.
0: Right.
1: So the biggest, most common impediment to marriage is if you're already married to someone else. Syempre kung married na ka to someone else, you cannot marry again while that is existing, otherwise the marriage will be bigamous or polygamous for that matter.
0: There you go. Kaya lang gusto ko nga, you can only be married if there is no legal impediment.
1: Yes.
0: So kung nagpakasal na kadaan, dili pwede. Oh. Now let's go to kanang 5 years mong nagstay.
1: Oh.
0: You were staying or you cohabited as husbands and wives, nag-live-in mo for 5 years. Is there a legal impediment on that?
1: Aligri
0: one?
1: Kay na siya. Kay under the law, mag-requirement taong kanang marriage license, right? So, but if you're living together already for 5 years, matang-tang ang requirement for marriage license. So, pwede ra kag magpakasal, umong duha, nga walay lisensya na, kay 5 years naman. Cohabitation.
0: Ah, basta cohabitation, di na ka kailangan marriage license. Di na ka mo, di na ka mato sa
1: local civil register.
0: Well, how would you know nga nawala yung legal impediment?
1: Mauna din na yung problema. Kaya ang aligre, kay di ay kaso, anak, nga, si man and woman, they live together, right? But si man, when they started living together, si man was still married to another woman. Okay. Now, about 3 years after sa nag-ipon, namatay ang asawa. Actually, kipatay sa laki. But not because he wanted to marry. Violent pa to siya. So, namatay. So, they only had like, living together for like,
0: over a year.
1: Nga patay na tong usa.
0: All right, okay.
1: So, nagpakasal sila after 5 years of living together. Nagpakasal sila, walay marriage license. So, the kids now wanted to nullify that marriage kay void, to have it declared void, kaya wala gay marriage license. So the issue now is, kanang 5 years of cohabitation, is it required for the whole time, dili ka married to someone else? Or pwede ra ba nga, at the time of marriage, you're not legally married to someone else?
0: Okay.
1: Or do you have to be not legally married during the whole time? The Supreme Court said in that case, nakalimut ko sa title na diha, nga you have to be free to marry each other from the beginning of the cohabitation and for 5 years thereafter.
0: Alright.
1: Kaya kung dili na siya maabot og 5 years,
0: magkuha kag marriage license.
1: License kag yod.

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1: So the mayor is maabswelto kung nalang din ng affidavit.
0: Yeah, po. Affidavit okay. lang.
1: Well, so asal na nyo mo i-file ang affidavit?
0: Of cohabitation. I think they bring it to the solemnizing officer.
1: Alright, okay. Kay para lang din mawala lang po ang obligasyon sa
0: solemnizing officer pag wag ko ang
2: administrative.
0: Oh, kung dili siya ang procedure is not followed.
1: Because that's dangerous. Okay, so mga legal impediments. So, kanang mga 5 years, pwede na lang mapakasal without marriage license. Nga earlier, ato nang gisulting, that's also a requisite.
0: The Catholic Church has programs, Attorney Reg, on mass weddings.
1: Ah, that's good. Abito ka ng February 14.
0: Oh, sa among barangay, nana sila, constantly nana sila mass weddings.
1: Na. Why are we doing? Do you know the reason?
0: Kanang...
1: Ano mo kailangan din mapakasal?
0: Kamo sa man mass wedding or pagkasal?
1: Kana may complications because I think that the real reason why we have mass weddings is that the government or the church really wants the people who have been cohabiting for 5 years already to get married.
0: Kaya ang ato manggong community and our culture, it is still immoral to be living with a man. That's one. Yeah, secondly, naman po'y benefits ba yan ng married ka kay you can inherit from each other.
1: Yes.
0: Or the man will have the obligation to support you. Kintahay, the wife. So,
1: and children also, no?
0: Children also.
1: Madili sila ma-illegitimate.
0: Dili po'y ma-illegitimate.
1: Yes. Kaya ko ang duha ka couple, dili kasal.
0: Legitimate na mga bata.
1: Illegitimate ang mga bata.
2: Or non-marital naman na karoon.
1: Yes.
0: Or non-marital, sorry. Yes. Yeah, the term has been changed.
1: Politically correct na punta.
0: Yeah.
1: What do we call it?
2: Non-marital.
1: Non-marital children.
2: Gawas sa kaminyoon.
1: Mm-hmm. Okay. So we changed it because we don't want to call it illegitimate because illegitimate has this stigma.
2: Yes.
1: No, nga, bati siya. Parera po nang sa unang adopted. So, wala din nag-change ang adopted?
2: Wala lagi. Wala.
1: Oh, stigma gihapon ng adopted. So, let's change that. But let's go to this topic of psychological incapacity.
0: Yeah.
1: Kay, ever since, kanus aning napas ang ato ang family code? In 1988, ever since, pilara kabok ang naaprubahan sa Supreme Court. Ako lang tawag kong aprobahan, ha? Pero ka nag-grant by the Supreme Court on the basis of psychological incapacity.
0: Before ito, Andal, attorney, if I remember correctly, in the data is also in my book. Kanang murag 16. From 1988 to
1: 2020. Okay, Tan-Andal is a decision. Okay, we call it, kanang mo na Tan-Andal amo ikuan, kay this is a jurisprudence of the Supreme Court.
0: Yeah.
1: Kanimang, pero, okay, let's just clear this, mamay. Daghan kay psychological incapacity nga na annul. Or na nullify.
0: Na nullify.
1: Annul ang tawag na ito, ana. It should be nullified. So, daghan kay mga, ang basis is psychological incapacity. Pero musulti ta ngano 16 ra nga hala akong silingan na
0: that's
1: na,
0: a good
1: right man to.
0: That's a good question. Oh man. Yeah.
1: Ano mingon mo 16 ra so sayo kuno ta pero unsa man gid ngano man unsa man siya?
0: Kana siya ang ningabot sa Supreme Court nga gi-approve sa Supreme Court 16 ra.
1: Okay.
0: So kanang inyong silingan nga na approve wa na gisaka sa soldier. Wa na nila gisaka on appeal
1: by the soldier.
0: Okay,
1: so Solicitor General, mo na siyang lawyer of the state.
0: Yes.
1: Okay, so after mo file sa inyuhang nullity of the marriage on the basis of psychological incapacity, there is RTC.
0: RTC, yes.
1: Kung giaprubahan sa RTC, asa ni padung?
0: Court of Appeals.
1: So, kinsa may mo sa Court of Appeals? Si Solgen na.
0: Si Solgen na.
1: Ah, so si Solgen, makakuha sa inyong file nga, okay, ilang kuwa sa lilingaw sa opisina, ilang filean sa court.
0: There was a...
1: spontaneous combustion. No.
2: Pero si Soljan is always involved in the process.
0: Yes, involved on
2: the
0: get-go. Okay. Dili man ka-proceeding yung mohang kaso if you do not notify the Soljan.
1: Yes. Right.
0: So, ma-notify yun sa pambigin na, di na sila magtingog, ha? 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Maghulatra na sila. Once mag-grant imong kaso, then they take it up on appeal.
1: There you go.
2: So, sa mga ini-minimine mo na sila?
0: No, there was a time, nga kanang ilang mandate was, tanan nga mag-grant i-appeal.

0: 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So, I went to the fiscal and asked the fiscal. Unfortunately, di man siya interested to appeal.
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0: Dili na.
1: Si soldier. 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
0: Naamurag. 30 days raman siguro
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0: na.
1: Okay, so natin kay deadline. Okay. So after 30 days, wala, na-final na inyo.
0: Final na siya.
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1: Bitaw, okay, let's talk about jurisprudence. Unsa man itong tan-andal nga case? Or maybe prior to tan-andal case, unsa man gid okay, unsa examples of psychological incapacity prior to the tan-andal
0: okay.
1: case?
0: Okay. Kana manggong pagawas manggod sa psychological incapacity nga provision attorneys, ang automatic na itong huna-huna nga, uy, pwede na, mura nag-divorce.
1: Correct.
0: Because prior to Article 36, kinahanglan nga ang problema sa imong marriage happened right at the inception of the marriage, like kuwang og requisite or against the law inana. So kung ang imong ground is only the characterization sa character or the flaws of your spouse during marriage, wag yung hope ana for breakage of the marital bond.
2: So muna gitawag itong juridical antecedents.
0: Oh, so for instance, kanitan palahubog imong bana, unya kay dili man wala man siya yung ground to have it annulled. So dili ka pa-annul. But under Article 36 manggod pag iyong psychological incapacity, when he shows manifestations nga di manggod siya fit to become a spouse kay psychologically na siya problema, then pwede ni mo siya ipanalify. 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
1: So psychological incapacity kung drunk alcoholic ka.
0: Mao na problema attorney because when we say alcoholic siya, automatic bang psychologically incapacitated niya? Dili man. Kay you have to say that, you have to prove that ang iyang pagka-alcoholic is because of a psychological problem. But what if dili siya psychological problem? Batasan lang yun niya, ganun siya mo inong.
1: Yes. Correct. Pero kinsa may musulti nga psychological problem siya?
0: In the beginning, mo itong nanginahanglan ta o psychiatrist. Okay. Because it was supposedly the psychiatrist who will decide kung naabakay personality disorder. Because kanima kong requirement of root cause, attorneys, kinahanglan magun siya nimo i-prove ang root cause before tanandal. You had to prove root cause. Under the Molina guidelines, if you remember,
2: yes,
0: na requirement of root cause, right?
2: Mm. Katong walo ka buok man na.
0: Oh, yeah. So one of them is root cause, which was very difficult because in order to establish root cause, the psychiatrist has to identify a personality disorder.
1: Okay.
0: I asked my associate nga, psychology graduate, ngayon ko, ano man nga mo identify magyog's personality disorder siya. Attorney May, if you don't identify the personality disorder, it is impossible to identify root cause. Mao day tungangan lang yung narcissistic personality disorder, bipolar, chuchu.
1: Okay.
0: Kaya anong makakonect sila root cause?
1: Mao po day reason, nga nung di po ganahan ang uban yun nga magdiayon nga, ako ang naisa ko.
2: Murag they stigmatize it, diba?
1: Murag magsabot mami.
0: Collusion.
1: Sabot na lang tabi ko para makauyag na ko balik.
0: Okay. Ganang collusion is, ang understanding is magsabot, right? Sabot. But not all sabot is collusion actually.
1: Okay.
0: Collusion only happens when wala gitay defect. Wala gitay defect ang duha, but magsabot lang tanga. Pagawas ang nakuha nga, ikaw mo ay defective diha kay para magranta. That's collusion.
1: Right.
0: But if kung tinuray yun nga psychologically incapacitated ka yun, or ako psychologically tinuray yun, and then we go to kung bisag kay balok ka, ganahan pud ka, and then ingon ko mo file ko o di ko mo post, that's not collusion because na magigram.
1: Pero okay, for example, the psychological incapacity of the man is he is homosexual.
0: Okay.
1: Diba?
0: Okay.
1: Pero si woman po na po psychological incapacity because she's a very narcissistic woman. Guapa, sexy. Pero that's why na-attracted si homosexual niya because you know, she's the exact woman that I wanna be. So nagpakasal sila. Is there grounds for that? nga ina naman nag-accept ilang flaws.

0: different from the Tan'an Dal or the Molina case.
1: Correct, yeah.
0: But okay, we're pressed of time, and yes, sakto jud ka. This might need part two. Okay, we might. I hope that your schedule will permit, and we'll discuss siguro one entire segment for just psychological incapacity. But Mame, we thank you very much. And before we end this partners in law, John, do you have any message for our televiewers?
2: Ang ako lang gyud is let's not be hasty. Sometimes we fall out of love and then mo file na lamang ta og psychological incapacity because we want to get out of the unhappy marriage. Ang ako is, if there's a way for us to be able to correct it, to work on it, let's do that. But if wala nagipaglaom, and then make sure lang that the kids are not unduly damaged by the decision.
3: Asa man makapalit atong viewers sa imong book, ma'am?
2: Naasa sa Shopee, attorney, but naapod siya sa among office, which is located at the second floor of JY Mall in Lahog. JY Square Mall in Lahog.
0: And if you want, you can also leave sa IBP.
2: Oh, yeah.
0: Some copies so that lawyers and the students, especially, I would have to say, and I was telling Ma'am May kanina, if you are reviewing for the bar and you'll read this, it will be a soft read. And it will actually just take shells of your stock knowledge. And, amazing. I like what you quoted from Attorney Negli Villanueva. Negli, I'll quote you tonight. And this is, the choice of spouse is the first act you do for your children. If your marriage does not work, you can sever your marital bond. But you cannot unfather or unmother your parents.
3: Wow. Yeah,
0: that is a lifetime burden you place on your children.
3: Very powerful words.
2: Yes, yes.
0: John, do you have anything to say for our televiewers?
3: Thank you so much for spending your time with us, kanong gabi una, and we hope to see you next time, Attorney Rigal.
0: Yes. Okay, so next time we will be discussing more issues, more matters on law, and we will have guests for you, and yes, we hope to get you back. May Aguilar, and see you next episode.

usaka pagtuo, usaka tingog, usaka katawhan. Cebu Catholic Television Network.

0: Ooh, a letter. I wonder who it's from. Why, if it isn't from my dear nephew Dino.
1: Dear Uncle Francis, thank you for the nice card and gift that you sent for the celebration of my first Holy Communion. It was a very special day, and having your card and present made it even more special. You are one of the people that has taught me about God. Because of that, and because I have received Jesus, my life is full of joy. I'm sure that sometimes you miss us, but I hope you know that I appreciate your service for God. It is a good example to me and inspires me to also want to serve God. Who knows? Well, I guess God does. Maybe someday I'll follow in your footsteps. Thank you. I love you.
0: Your nephew, Dino.
2: That was so nice.
0: That makes me feel special, loved, and encouraged. It's nice to get a letter like this. Sometimes Dino and his parents call me on the phone, but when I get a letter like this, I can keep it for a long time and read it over and over again when I want to feel encouraged. It's so special. It makes me feel special. Have you ever gotten a card that was special for you? Maybe you kept it for a long time and took it out to read every so often. That must be how God feels about our prayers. He wants to hear from His children. Prayer is communicating with God. Sometimes we talk to God from our heart.
1: Lord, I had a great day today. Did you see me make that goal? Of course you did. It was great to have the people cheer for me.
0: Sometimes we sing to Him in worship. Sometimes we just thank Him.
3: Father, thank you for this time. Even though I don't really like to do the dishes, they do remind me of how good you are to us. We had a great meal. Thank you for that, and thank you for providing for our families.
0: But most of the time, we talk to Him through the church's prayers.
4: Our Father, who art in heaven, hallowed be Thy name. Thy kingdom come, Thy will be done, on earth as it is in heaven. Give us this day our daily bread, and forgive us our trespasses, as we forgive those who trespass against us. And lead us not into temptation, but deliver us from evil. Amen.
0: Some people might say, that's no way to pray. When you pray, you should always speak from your heart. You're just rattling off some words. But have you ever said to someone, this song reminds me of you every time I sing it? Or, this poem is for you. It says what I think of you as a friend. Well, they are just apt to listen to the song over and over, or read the poem many times. Just like I like to reread the letter from my nephew Dino. Dear Uncle Francis, thank you for the Oops, sorry. You see, just like a special song or a special letter or a poem, written prayers are special too. Did you know that the Our Father is a prayer that Jesus Himself told us to pray? It is a prayer that God the Father loves to hear over and over because it was written by His own dear Son.

0: Next time you pray the Our Father, take time to think about the words. They are very special. This prayer reminds us that we have a Father in heaven, a Father who loves us and wants to be a part of our lives. Now, I'm the one that's writing a letter. I'm actually making a card for someone very special to me. See? Guess who it's for?
1: Gino, your nephew?
0: No.
1: Your friend, Brother James?
0: Guess again.
1: Okay, we give up.
0: It's for my mother. It's nice to do something special on Mother's Day, don't you think?
1: It sure is.
0: Do you think that Jesus loved his mother?
1: Of course he did.
0: That's right. Like a good mother, Mary took care of everything Jesus needed. God chose her, and she was willing to do anything he asked of her, no matter how difficult and how painful it was. She did this because she loved God and because she loved her son. The angel Gabriel was sent to Mary with some very special news.
2: Hail Mary, you are highly favored. The Lord is with you, and you are blessed among all women.
3: What do you mean?
2: Do not be afraid, for God loves you very much. You have been chosen to give birth to his son, and his name will be Jesus.
3: But how can this be? I am not married.
2: The Holy Spirit will come over you and do this miracle, and the child you will give birth to will be called the Son of God.
3: I am the handmaid of the Lord. Let it be done to me as God wills.
0: Mary said yes to God's request. She didn't hesitate.
2: God has chosen you to be the mother of his son.
3: Really? Well, let me think about it.
2: God has chosen you to be the mother of his son.
3: Let me talk to my friends about it.
2: God has chosen you to be the mother of his son. Mary? Mary?
0: Mary said yes to God right away. And she said yes many times before that, too. She loved God and wanted to do his will every time. We honor Mary first of all because she is the mother of Jesus. In fact, the church has named her the Mother of God. We also honor her because she always said yes to God.
3: Yes, I will do God's will.
0: Mary's yes gave us God's Son, and so we honor her with a very special prayer that we know brings happiness to Jesus, her Son.
2: Hail Mary, full of grace, the Lord is with you.
0: Blessed are you among women, and blessed is the fruit of your womb, Jesus.
1: Holy Mary, Mother of God, pray for us, sinners, now and at the hour of our death.
0: Amen. So you see, in Mary, we have a loving mother in heaven who is always praying for us. Did you know that in heaven, the angels praise God all the time? Sometimes we may think, oh, God doesn't need our prayers. He doesn't need anything. But God loves our praises because they bring us closer to him. Here's another good prayer of praise and honor, and it's so short you can pray it anytime, anywhere. Let's pretend that we are going into the great castle of our Lord and King, God. We come in slowly. We see all his

0: splendor, and we kneel and say, Glory be to the Father, and to the Son, and to the Holy Spirit, as it was in the beginning, is now, and ever shall be, world without end.
1: Amen.
0: Every country has what is called a Pledge of Allegiance. Even some clubs have a pledge, too. It reminds us of what we believe and what we stand for. The church has a pledge, too. It's called the Apostles' Creed. Do you know what that means?
2: The creed reminds us of what we believe. It tells our story.
0: Let's say it together.
1: I believe in God, the Father Almighty, creator of heaven and earth, and in Jesus Christ, his only Son, our Lord, who was conceived by the Holy Spirit, born of the Virgin Mary, suffered under Pontius Pilate, was crucified, died, and was buried. He descended into hell. The third day he arose again from the dead. He ascended into heaven and is seated at the right hand of God, the Father Almighty. From thence he shall come to judge the living and the dead. I believe in the Holy Spirit, the Holy Catholic Church, the communion of saints, the forgiveness of sins, the resurrection of the body, and life everlasting. Amen.
0: Well, we sure have learned a lot of prayers today, haven't we? Prayer is a wonderful and needed way to keep close to God. And guess what? We can put all these prayers together to have a very special time when we pray. The Rosary.

0: When we pray the Rosary, we get to use a very special gift from God, our imagination. With our imagination, we can pretend to be many things like an astronaut, an explorer, a fireman, a singer in a band. But how can we use imagination with the Rosary, you ask? Well, I'll tell you in a little bit. We'll get to that part very soon. You see, just like other prayers, we usually begin the Rosary by making
1: the sign of the cross.
0: Right.
1: In the name of the Father, the Son, and of the Holy Spirit. Amen. I believe in God.
0: Then, looking at the cross, we repeat the Apostles' Creed. It is our stand of faith. Now we begin using the beads to keep track of our prayers as we think about God and begin coming into His presence.
1: Our Father.
0: On the first bead, we say the prayer Jesus taught us, the Our Father. The next three beads remind us to pray three Hail Marys. We pray one Hail Mary that we grow in faith, one that we'll grow in hope, and one that we grow in love for God and others. On this separate bead over here, we say out loud the first mystery.
1: The what?
0: The first mystery.
1: Oh!
0: Maybe you think a mystery is something scary or something exciting. Well, the way we use the word mystery in the Rosary is like saying a wonder. A wonderful truth that God shows us, even though it's far bigger than we can understand all the way. Something that leaves us in wonder, like when you see a butterfly coming out of its cocoon.
1: Wow!
0: A tiny seed growing into a tall tree.
1: Amazing!
0: Those are wonderful things, mysterious things. And in the same way, there are things in the life of Jesus that are even more wonderful and mysterious. Let's close our eyes and imagine them.
1: Ready!
0: The angel Gabriel appearing to Mary. Imagine the room.

0: Imagine the chirping of the insects outside the window, the cool air, and then the angel appears. Imagine Mary's surprise. Now, let's imagine the birth of Jesus. The smell of hay in the manger, how tired Mary and Joseph were. Now we imagine the first time we hear Jesus as a baby, and then the sky full of angels singing. You see, that's what we imagine when we use these first 10 beads. As we say these 10 Hail Marys, we imagine part of Jesus' story. First, we begin imagining the angel Gabriel telling Mary she would be the mother of God. Then we imagine her visiting her cousin Elizabeth, who was the mother of St. John the Baptist. Then we imagine his birth, the time his parents dedicated him to God in the temple in Jerusalem, and the time when he was 12 that he stayed in the temple to talk with the religious leaders about God. After each of these 10 Hail Marys, we take time to praise God for what we just thought about. So we pray the great Glory Be with all our hearts, and then the Our Father. Each of these sections is one wonder, one mystery. There are four groups of mysteries that we pray. The five joyful mysteries remind us of very happy things like
1: the Annunciation, the visitation of Mary to her cousin Elizabeth, the birth of Jesus, the presentation of Jesus at the temple, the finding of the child Jesus in the temple.
0: The five luminous mysteries remind us that Jesus is the light of the world.
1: The baptism of Jesus, the wedding at Cana, Jesus proclaiming the good news of the kingdom of God, the transfiguration, the institution of the Eucharist.
0: The five sorrowful mysteries encourage us when we are having a difficult time.
1: The agony in the garden, the scourging at the pillar, the crowning with thorns, the carrying of the cross, the crucifixion.
0: And the five glorious mysteries remind us of heaven.
1: The resurrection, the ascension, the descent of the Holy Spirit, the assumption of Mary into heaven, the crowning of the Blessed Virgin Mary.
0: Then we end with a prayer, Hail Holy Queen, on the medal that holds all of this together.

0: this valley of tears. Turn then, O most gracious advocate, your eyes of mercy towards us. And after this, our exile show unto us the blessed fruit of your womb, Jesus. O clement, O loving, O sweet Virgin Mary.
1: And we finish with the sign of the cross.

0: It's been nice to learn about prayer, hasn't it?
1: Yes!
0: And remember, the most important thing is that you take time for God. You don't have to pray long prayers. Just speak to Him from your heart. Try to talk to God at the same time every day, maybe before you go to school, and just before you go to bed. He wants to hear from you, and you'll be happier when you talk to Him. He loves you very much and loves to hear from you. Speaking of visits, I sure enjoyed yours, and I hope you come back again very soon, because...

Alonzon, teenage native of the Visayas region of the Philippines. A boy catechist who went with Spanish Jesuit missionaries from the Philippines to the Ladrones Islands in the western North Pacific Ocean in 1668. The mission was to evangelize the natives. In that century, the Jesuits in the Philippines used to train and employ young boys as competent catechists and assistants in their missions. The Ladrones at the time was part of the old diocese of Cebu. Life in the Ladrones was hard. The provisions for the mission did not arrive regularly. The jungles were too thick to cross. The cliffs were very stiff to climb, and the islands were frequently visited by devastating typhoons. Despite the hardships, the missionaries persevered, and the mission was blessed with many conversions. The first mission residence and church were built in the town of Baganal in the island of Guam. Subsequently, the islands were renamed Marianas by the missionaries in honor of the Blessed Virgin Mary and of the then Queen Regent of Spain, Maria Ana, who was the mission's benefactress. But very soon, a Chinese quack named Choco, envious of the prestige that the missionaries were gaining among the natives, started to spread the talk that the baptismal water of the missionaries was poisonous. The evil campaign of Choco was supported by other natives. They began to persecute the missionaries, many of whom were killed. The most unforgettable assault happened on April 2, 1672,

the Saturday just before the Passion Sunday of that year. At around 7 o'clock in the morning, Pedro, by then already about 17 years old, and Padre Diego Luis de San Betores came to the village

Matabang to bring out the infant for baptism. But Matabang angrily refused to have his baby christened. Matabang shouted that he was angry with God and was already fed up with the Christian teachings. During Matabang's brief absence from his hut, Padre Diego and Pedro took the chance of baptizing the infant with the consent of the Christian mother. When Matabang learned of the baptism, he became even more furious. He hurled spears first at Pedro. The lad skirted the darting spears with remarkable dexterity. Witnesses said, Pedro had all the opportunity to escape, but he did not want to leave Padre Diego alone. Those who personally knew Pedro believed that he would have subdued his fierce aggressors and would have freed both himself and Padre Diego if only he had some weapon. But Padre Diego never allowed his companions to carry arms. Finally, Pedro got hit by a spear on the chest and fell to the ground. Another native attacked him and finished him off with a blow on the head. Padre Diego could not do anything except to raise a crucifix and give Pedro the final sacramental absolution. After that, the assassins also killed Padre Diego. Matabang took the crucifix of Padre Diego and pounded it with a stone while blaspheming God. He and his accomplice denuded the bodies of Pedro and Padre Diego, dragged them to the edge of the shore, tied large stones to their feet, brought them on to the sea, and threw them into the deep. Those remains of the martyrs were never to be found again. But the faith that was planted in the Marianas in 1668 did not die with Padre Diego, Pedro, and the first missionaries. It remained. It survived. It grew, thanks to the blood of the martyrs and the perseverance of the succeeding missionaries. On September 17, 1902, the Marianas became an apostolic prefecture and was separated from the old diocese of Cebu. On October 14, 1965, Guam became a diocese by the name of Diocese of Agania. On March 8, 1984, Agania became an archdiocese. When Agania was preparing for its 20th anniversary as a diocese, the 1673 beatification cause of Padre Diego Luis de San Vitores was rediscovered in the old manuscripts and taken up anew until Padre Diego was finally beatified on October 6, 1985. It was his beatification that brought the memory of Pedro to our day. The endeavor was rewarded when, on March 5, 2000, Pedro Calungsod was beatified by Pope John Paul II at St. Peter's Square in Rome. In his homily during the beatification, the Pope said, "From his childhood, Pedro Calungsod declared himself unwaveringly to Christ and responded generously to his call. Young people today can draw encouragement and strength from the example of Pedro, whose love of Jesus inspired him to devote his teenage years to teaching the faith as a lay catechist." On October 21, 2012, Pedro Calungsod will be canonized as the second Filipino saint. The announcement followed the approval by Pope Benedict XVI of the canonization of Calungsod. Pedro Calungsod will be the second Filipino to be canonized in the history of the Catholic Church after Pope John Paul II canonized Lorenzo Ruiz de Manila in 1987.

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1: May sa karong Biyernes ang dakong panagtapok sa mga heads of state o gubang representatives gikan sa 11 ka mga nasod sa Southeast Asia. Manggipay mo tang na ang tanang security plans. 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
3: 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Mary Rose Sagarino, CCTN News.
5: And the islands were frequently visited by devastating typhoons. Despite the hardships, the missionaries persevered and the mission was blessed with many conversions. The first mission residence and church were built in the town of Baganal in the island of Guam. Subsequently, the islands were renamed Marianas by the missionaries in honor of the Blessed Virgin Mary and of the then Queen Regent of Spain, Maria Ana, who was the mission's benefactress. But very soon, a Chinese quack named Choco, envious of the prestige that the missionaries were gaining among the natives, started to spread the talk that the baptismal water of the missionaries was poisonous. The evil campaign of Choco was supported by other natives. They began to persecute the missionaries, many of whom were killed. The most unforgettable assault happened on April 2, 1672, the Saturday just before the Passion Sunday of that year. At around 7 o'clock in the morning, Pedro, by then already about 17 years old, and Padre Diego Luis de San Vitores came to the village of Tomhong in Guam. There, they were told that a baby girl was recently born in the village. So they went to ask the child's father named Matapang to bring out the infant for baptism. But Matapang angrily refused to have his baby christened. Matapang shouted that he was angry with God and was already fed up with the Christian teachings. During Matapang's brief absence from his hut, Padre Diego and Pedro took the chance of baptizing the infant with the consent of the Christian mother. When Matapang learned of the baptism, he became even more furious. He hurled spears first at Pedro. The lad skirted the darting spears with remarkable dexterity. Witnesses said, Pedro had all the opportunity to escape, but he did not want to leave Padre Diego alone. Those who personally knew Pedro believed that he would have subdued his fierce aggressors and would have freed both himself and Padre Diego if only he had some weapon. But Padre Diego never allowed his companions to carry arms. Finally, Pedro got hit by a spear on the chest.

and fell to the ground. Another native attacked him and finished him off with a blow on the head. Padre Diego could not do anything except to raise a crucifix and give Pedro the final sacramental absolution. After that, the assassins also killed Padre Diego. Matapang took the crucifix of Padre Diego and pounded it with a stone while blaspheming God. He and his accomplice denuded the bodies of Pedro and Padre Diego, dragged them to the edge of the shore, tied large stones to their feet, brought them on to the sea, and threw them into the deep. Those remains of the martyrs were never to be found again. But the faith that was planted in the Marianas in 1668 did not die with Padre Diego, Pedro, and the first missionaries. It remained. It survived. It grew, thanks to the blood of the martyrs and the perseverance of the succeeding missionaries. On September 17, 1902, the Marianas became an apostolic prefecture and was separated from the old diocese of Cebu. On October 14, 1965, Guam became a diocese by the name of Diocese of Agania. On March 8, 1984, Agania became an archdiocese. When Agania was preparing for its 20th anniversary as a diocese, the 1673 beatification cause of Padre Diego Luis de San Vitores was rediscovered in the old manuscripts and taken up anew until Padre Diego was finally beatified on October 6, 1985. It was his beatification that brought the memory of Pedro to our day. The endeavor was rewarded when, on March 5, 2000, Pedro Calungsod was beatified by Pope John Paul II at St. Peter's Square in Rome. In his homily during the beatification, the Pope said, "From his childhood, Pedro Calungsod declared himself unwaveringly to Christ and responded generously to his call. Young people today can draw encouragement and strength from the example of Pedro, whose love of Jesus inspired him to devote his teenage years to teaching the faith as a lay catechist." On October 21, 2012, Pedro Calungsod will be canonized as the second Filipino saint. The announcement followed the approval by Pope Benedict XVI of the canonization of Calungsod. Pedro Calungsod will be the second Filipino to be canonized in the history of the Catholic Church after Pope John Paul II canonized Lorenzo Ruiz de Manila in 1987.

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2: Cebu.

Pedro Calonzon, teenage native of the Visayas region of the Philippines. A boy catechist who went with Spanish Jesuit missionaries from the Philippines to the Ladrones Islands in the western North Pacific Ocean in 1668. The mission was to evangelize the natives. In that century, the Jesuits in the Philippines used to train and employ young boys as competent catechists and assistants in their missions. The Ladrones at the time was part of the old diocese of Cebu. Life in the Ladrones was hard. The provisions for the mission did not arrive regularly. The jungles were too thick to cross. The cliffs were very stiff to climb, and the islands were frequently visited by devastating typhoons. Despite the hardships, the missionaries persevered, and the mission was blessed with many conversions. The first mission residence and church were built in the town of Baganal in the island of Guam. Subsequently, the islands were renamed Marianas by the missionaries in honor of the Blessed Virgin Mary and of the then Queen Regent of Spain, Maria Ana, who was the mission's benefactress. But very soon, a Chinese quack named Choco, envious of the prestige that the missionaries were gaining among the natives, started to spread the talk that the baptismal water of the missionaries was poisonous. The evil campaign of Choco was supported by other natives. They began to persecute the missionaries, many of whom were killed. The most unforgettable assault happened on April 2, 1672, the Saturday just before the Passion Sunday of that year. At around 7 o'clock in the morning, Pedro, by then already about 17 years old, and Padre Diego Luis de San Benores came to the village of Tomhom in Guam. There, they were told that a baby girl was recently born in the village. So they went to ask the child's father, named Matapang.

to bring out the infant for baptism. But Matapang angrily refused to have his baby christened. Matapang shouted that he was angry with God and was already fed up with the Christian teachings. During Matapang's brief absence from his hut, Padre Diego and Pedro took the chance of baptizing the infant with the consent of the Christian mother. When Matapang learned of the baptism, he became even more furious. He hurled spears first at Pedro. The lad skirted the darting spears with remarkable dexterity. Witnesses said, Pedro had all the opportunity to escape, but he did not want to leave Padre Diego alone. Those who personally knew Pedro believed that he would have subdued his fierce aggressors and would have freed both himself and Padre Diego if only he had some weapon. But Padre Diego never allowed his companions to carry arms. Finally, Pedro got hit by a spear on the chest and fell to the ground. Another native attacked him and finished him off with a blow on the head. Padre Diego could not do anything except to raise a crucifix and give Pedro the final sacramental absolution. After that, the assassins also killed Padre Diego. Matapang took the crucifix of Padre Diego and pounded it with a stone while blaspheming God. He and his accomplice denuded the bodies of Pedro and Padre Diego, dragged them to the edge of the shore, tied large stones to their feet, brought them on to the sea, and threw them into the deep. Those remains of the martyrs were never to be found again. But the faith that was planted in the Marianas in 1668 did not die with Padre Diego, Pedro, and the first missionaries. It remained. It survived. It grew, thanks to the blood of the martyrs and the perseverance of the succeeding missionaries. On September 17, 1902, the Marianas became an apostolic prefecture and was separated from the old diocese of Cebu. On October 14, 1965, Guam became a diocese by the name of Diocese of Agania. On March 8, 1984, Agania became an archdiocese. When Agania was preparing for its 20th anniversary as a diocese, the 1673 beatification cause of Padre Diego Luis de San Vitores was rediscovered in the old manuscripts and taken up anew until Padre Diego was finally beatified on October 6, 1985. It was his beatification that brought the memory of Pedro to our day. The endeavor was rewarded when, on March 5, 2000, Pedro Calungsod was beatified by Pope John Paul II at St. Peter's Square in Rome. In his homily during the beatification, the Pope said, "From his childhood, Pedro Calungsod declared himself unwaveringly to Christ and responded generously to his call. Young people today can draw encouragement and strength from the example of Pedro, whose love of Jesus inspired him to devote his teenage years to teaching the faith as a lay catechist." On October 21, 2012, Pedro Calungsod will be canonized as the second Filipino saint. The announcement followed the approval by Pope Benedict XVI of the canonization of Calungsod. Pedro Calungsod will be the second Filipino to be canonized in the history of the Catholic Church after Pope John Paul II canonized Lorenzo Ruiz de Manila in 1987.

And he shoots. Yes! Yes! Yes! And it's in! Not bad, eh? See, that's the goal of playing basketball. Besides being a lot of fun, you score points by getting this into that. And just like anything else, the more you do it, the easier it gets. So what does basketball have to do with our program? Nothing, really. Except to show you that if you want to be good at something, well, you gotta practice it every day. And that point has a lot to do with our program. 'Cause the more we practice doing what God says, the way God tells us we should, then the better followers we will be. Well, ready to pray? Are you ready? Then here we go!

0: Well, now, we do that a lot, don't we?
1: Why do we do that?
0: Well, the sign of the cross is an important sign. It is the sign that is made over us at baptism and the last sign that is made over us when we go home to be with Jesus in heaven. It's a beautiful sign. Know why? Because it reminds us of the great love Jesus had for us when he died for you and me. It also reminds us of something that Jesus said.
2: I am the way, the truth, and the life. No one can come to my Father unless they come through me.
0: See? As we do this, we bring to God our minds, our hearts, and all of what we are.

0: So why is prayer so important in the first place? And isn't it kind of boring to pray? Well, anything can be boring if you make it that way. For example, if you pray like this,
1: Our Father, who art in heaven, hallowed be thy name.
0: Well, what kind of way is that to talk with anybody, much less God? But if we remember who we are speaking with and what we are saying, well then, the same time of prayer takes on a whole new meaning. Mother Teresa once said,
2: When you pray, use all that you have to bring your heart to God. Be careful in the way you cross yourself, in the way you kneel, and in the way you say your prayer. With great reverence, with great devotion, and with great love.
0: And so you can pray. Glory be to the Father, and to the Son, and to the Holy Spirit, as it was in the beginning, is now, and ever shall be, a world without end. Amen. Now that's the way to pray.
3: One day, Jesus was praying in a certain place. When he finished, one of his followers said to him,
4: Lord, teach us to pray.
3: And Jesus said,
5: When you pray, say,

Hi. Ever wonder about the saints and what made them that way? You know, holy. Were they always that way? Actually, no. The saints were people just like us. They laughed. They cried. They had good days. They had bad days. They ate and slept and walked and ran and were late and were early and felt good and felt bad and liked apples or pears or dogs or cats and stubbed their toes and got tired. And sometimes they had problems. Just like us. But there was one little ingredient that made the difference. Know what it was? They loved God and they obeyed what he asked them to do. Which, as many of them said, wasn't always that easy. But they did their best and became shining examples for us to follow.

0: This is just a flower, a tiny one. Sometimes you can barely notice a flower as little as this one, especially in the middle of a great big garden. If we could be flowers or trees, we would probably wish to be fantastically magnificent ones like a tall, strong sequoia, or a brilliant rose, or maybe a tall redwood. For sure, something eye-catching, and not anything that most people would notice, like this tiny flower. So small and barely noticeable, but as small as it is, it does its job very well. It stays in its place and makes a gardener happy.
1: What a beautiful flower.
0: Did you know that there was someone who actually wanted to be small and not noticed, just like this flower? Her name was Thérèse. She was born in France in 1873, and ever since she was a little girl, she wanted to serve God. She wanted to be God's servant so much that she even asked the Pope permission to join a convent before she was old enough to.
2: Holy Father?
3: Thérèse?
2: Please.
3: It's all right. What is it, my child?
2: Holy Father, I want so very much to serve God.
0: The Holy Father was very impressed. Thérèse was a bold little girl, and she was determined

0: to be a servant of God, but sadly, she was too young to join a convent. Eventually, when she was 15 years old, Thérèse was allowed to join the Carmelite order.
1: At last, my prayers have been answered.
0: Thérèse was so happy, and she served God faithfully. One day, however, she began to get a little sick. She was discouraged as she would not be of service to God until she got an idea.
1: I know. Since I am too weak to do great things, I shall do little things with great love. I shall do everything for the love of God.
0: Thérèse was so happy. She began to do all that she could with the greatest patience and love.
2: What a horrid cat!
1: Here, little kitty, have some milk.
2: Ugh! This food is burnt.
1: It's just a little crispy. Thank you, Sister Margaret.
3: Oh, I'm so glad you like it, Sister Thérèse.
0: Thérèse decided to be very patient with her troubles. She would show God's kindness and love whenever she had the opportunity.
4: Oh, I'm so sorry, Sister Thérèse.
1: These shall be my flowers of love, and I will scatter them by every glance and word that I give to others, and by doing all I can, even the littlest of things, in love.
0: God was showing Thérèse something about himself and reminding her of his own humility. Just think how patient, loving, and kind God is to each one of us. Thérèse was so happy to learn these wonderful things from God, and she helped others to find that same happiness. Not long after, when she was 24 years old, God called Thérèse home to him. Thérèse lived a short life here, but she did all she could for the love of God and made such an impression that we still learn from her writings today. She said,
1: "Without love, even the most brilliant things you do count as nothing."
0: So, next time that you think you're not very big or important, like the big saints that did so much good, just remember humble Saint Thérèse, the little flower with the great big heart.

0: we need God for everything, especially to be loving, kind, and patient with others like Saint Therese. So, how can we get the help that we need from God?
1: We pray!
0: That's right. God's never too busy for you. He loves you and loves to hear from you. Isn't that a happy thought? God loves me and loves to hear from me. Let's say that together. God loves me and loves to hear from me. Don't ever think he's too busy for you. He loves to hear your prayers. Oh, and speaking of prayers, well, gotta go. The bells are calling me to prayer. But I'll see you again, because...

mayong udto kanatong tanan mga igsuon. 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Kanang mush, krrr, kay maghihaps kwarta o niya, mag-withdraw kwarta. No? We really love that. But you know, there should be something better to hear than the sound of the ATM when we withdraw cash. And that is when someone we care tells us, I love you. Our gospel today, my brothers and sisters, Jesus tells us that our faith is not about just rules that we should follow. Instead, it is about love. Love that we receive, love that we live in our lives. Jesus said, if you remain in my love, your life will be meaningful and your joy may be complete. Jesus said, as the Father loves me, so I also love you. Remain in my love. Remain, to remain means to stay, to live there, to be there, not just visiting from time to time. My brothers and sisters, remaining in love, in the love of Jesus, means a lot for us. Because Jesus did everything he has done because of his love for us. And he invites us to remain in that love. Now, how do we remain in his love? Jesus gives us the answer. Keep my commandments and remain in my love. It is very important.

important that these commandments, my brothers and sisters, are not, again, heavy rules that should burden us. Commandments are not there to control us. Commandments are there to guide us in love. Because at the heart of every commandment, at the center of every commandment is one thing, and that is love. You set rules in your family, not because you want to control every member of your family, but you want to protect them because you love them. Jesus is not telling us that, keep my commandments and I will love you. Jesus is telling us that I already love you, so remain in that love. Every time elementary students come to me for confession, I always ask them, do you love your parents? And of course, all of them would say, yes, Father. And then I tell them, listen to your parents. Follow what they say because they know what's best for you. My brothers and sisters, my dear friends, when we forgive, we remain in His love. When we are patient, we remain in His love. And when we choose kindness, even it is difficult or hard, we remain in His love. And then Jesus tells us the result. My joy might be in you, and your joy might be complete. That is the goal, my brothers and sisters. Not just strictly following the commandments, but the goal is to attain real joy. And when there is love, there will be joy. Where there is love, there will be joy. That is why, my brothers and sisters, we are reminded by our gospel today that first, Jesus loves us first, and He invites us to remain in His love, and we remain in His love by loving others. If you live our lives remaining in that love, we will surely attain that joy, and our joy will be complete.

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0: Hail, thou that art highly favored, the Lord is with thee. Blessed art thou among women. Fear not, Mary, for thou hast found favor with God. And behold, thou shalt conceive and bring forth a son, and thou shalt call his name Jesus. He shall be great, and shall be called the Son of the Highest. And the Lord God shall give unto him the throne of his father David, and he shall reign over the house of Jacob forever, and of his kingdom there shall be no end.
1: How shall this be, seeing that I know not a man?
0: The Holy Ghost shall come upon thee, and the power of the Highest shall overshadow thee. Therefore, also that holy child which shall be born of thee shall be called the Son of God. And behold, thy cousin Elizabeth, she hath also conceived a son in her old age, and this is the sixth month with her, who is called barren. For with God, nothing is impossible.
1: Behold, the handmaid of the Lord. Be it unto me according to thy word.

0: Peace be upon you, dear cousin. May you be strong and blessed.
1: Blessed art thou among women. And blessed is the fruit of thy womb.

0: And whence is this? That the mother of my lord should come to me. For lo, as soon as the voice of thy salutation sounded in mine ears, the babe leaped to my womb for joy.
1: Hath rejoiced in God my Savior. For he hath regarded the low estate of his handmaiden. For behold, from henceforth all generations shall call me blessed. For he that is mighty hath done to me great things. And holy is his name, and his mercy is on them that fear him from generation to generation. He hath showed strength with his arm. He hath scattered the proud in the imagination of their hearts. He hath put down the mighty from their seats. And exalted them of low degree. He hath filled the hungry with good things, and the rich he hath sent empty away. He hath holpen his servant Israel in remembrance of his mercy, as he spake to our fathers, to Abraham and to his seed, forever.

0: our God, and the God of our fathers, raise up this child to his father and mother, and let his name be called in Israel, Zacharias, the son of Zacharias.
1: Not so. Not so. But he should be called John.
0: It's none of thy kindred that is called by this name.

0: His name is John.
1: Blessed be the Lord God of Israel, for he hath visited and redeemed his people, and hath raised up an horn of salvation for us in the house of his servant David, as he spake by the mouth of his holy prophets, which have been since the world began, that we should be saved from our enemies and from the hand of all that hate us, to perform the mercy promised to our fathers, and to remember his holy covenant, the oath which he sware to our father Abraham, that he would grant unto us, that we, being delivered out of the hand of our enemies, might serve him without fear, in holiness and righteousness before him, all the days of our life. And thou, child, shalt be called the prophet of the highest, for thou shalt go before the face of the Lord to prepare his ways, to give knowledge of salvation unto his people by the remission of their sins, through the tender mercy of our God, whereby the day spring from on high hath visited us, to give light to them that sit in darkness and in the shadow of death, to guide our feet into the way of peace.

Fear not. For behold, I bring you good tidings of great joy, which shall be to all people. For unto you is born this day in the city of David a Savior, which is Christ the Lord. And this shall be a sign unto you. You shall find the babe wrapped in swaddling clothes, lying in a manger.

O Lord, now let thy servant depart in peace according to thy word. Mine eyes have seen thy salvation, which thou hast prepared before the face of all people, a light to lighten the Gentile and the glory of thy people Israel. Behold, this child is set for the fall and rising again of many in Israel. Yea, a sword will pierce to thy own soul, that the thoughts of many hearts may be revealed.

And he shall turn the hearts of the fathers to the children, and the hearts of the children to their fathers, lest I come and smite the earth with a curse.

0: son, why hast thou thus dealt with us? Behold, thy father and I have sought thee sorrowing.
1: How is it that you sought me? Wist ye not that I must be about my father's business?

0: have need to be baptized of thee. Comest thou to me?
1: Suffer it to be so now. For thus it becometh us to fulfill all righteousness.

I baptize thee, having authority from the Almighty God, as a testimony that you have entered into a covenant to serve him.

0: We have no more wine.
1: I must see my son. They have no more wine.
2: What wilt thou have me to do for thee, that will I do? For mine hour is not yet come.
1: Whatsoever he saith unto you, see that ye do it.
2: Gather the water vessels and fill them.
0: Fill them.
2: With water. Bear unto the governor of the feast.

0: Rabbi, we know that thou art a teacher come from God. For no man can do these miracles which thou doest, except God be with him.
1: Verily, verily, I say unto thee, except a man be born again, he cannot see the kingdom of God.
0: How can a man be born when he is old? Can he enter the second time into his mother's womb and be born?
1: Verily, verily, I say unto thee, except a man be born of water and of the Spirit, he cannot enter into the kingdom of God. That which is born of the flesh is flesh, and that which is born of the Spirit is spirit. Marvel not that I said unto thee, ye must be born again.

0: The wind bloweth where it listeth, and thou hearest the sound thereof, but canst not tell whence it cometh and whither it goeth. So is every one that is born of the Spirit.
1: How can these things be?
0: Art thou a master of Israel, and knowest not these things? Verily, verily, I say unto thee, we speak that we do know, and testify that we have seen, and ye receive not our witness. If I have told you earthly things, and ye believe not, how shall ye believe if I tell you of heavenly things?

No man hath ascended up to heaven, but he that came down from heaven, even the Son of Man, which is in heaven. And as Moses lifted up the serpent in the wilderness, even so must the Son of Man be lifted up, that whosoever believeth in him should not perish, but have eternal life. For God so loved the world that he gave his only begotten Son, that whosoever believeth in him should not perish, but have everlasting life. For God sent not his Son into the world to condemn the world, but that the world through him might be saved. He who believeth on him is not condemned, but he who believeth not on him is condemned already, because he hath not believed in the name of the only begotten Son of God. And this is the condemnation, that light has come into the world, and men love darkness more than light, because their deeds are evil. For everyone who doeth evil hateth the light, neither cometh to the light, lest his deeds should be reproved. But he that doeth truth cometh to the light, that his deeds may be made manifest, that they are wrought in God.

0: How is it that thou, a Jew, askest drink of me, which am a woman of Samaria? The Jews have no dealings with the Samaritans.
1: If thou knewest the gift of God, and who it is that saith to thee, give me to drink, thou wouldst have asked of him, and he would have given thee living water.
0: Sir, thou hast nothing to draw with. The well is deep. From whence then hast thou this living water? Art thou greater than our father Jacob, who gave us this well and drank thereof himself and his children and his cattle?
1: Whosoever drinketh of this water shall thirst again. But whosoever drinketh of the water that I shall give him shall never thirst. The water that I shall give him shall be in him a well of water springing up into everlasting life.
0: Sir, give me of this water, that I thirst not, neither come hither to draw.
1: Go, call thy husband, and come hither.
0: I have no husband.
1: Thou hast well said, I have no husband. For thou hast had 5 husbands.
0: Sir, I perceive that thou art a prophet. Our fathers worshipped in this mountain. And ye say that it is in Jerusalem that men ought to worship.
1: Woman, believe me, the hour cometh when ye shall neither in this mountain nor yet at Jerusalem worship the Father. Ye worship ye know not what. We know what we worship, and salvation is of the Jews. And the hour cometh, and now is, when the true worshippers shall worship the Father in spirit and in truth. For the Father seeketh such to worship him. For unto such hath God promised his spirit, and they who worship him must worship in spirit and in truth.
0: I know that Messiah cometh, which is called Christ. And when he has come, he will tell us all things.
1: I that speak unto thee am he.

0: us alone!
1: What have we to do with thee, thou Jesus of Nazareth? Thou come to destroy us? I know thee who thou art, Holy One of God.
2: Hold thy peace and come out of him.

The Spirit of the Lord is upon me, because he hath anointed me to preach the gospel to the poor. He hath sent me to heal the brokenhearted, to preach deliverance to the captives, and the recovering of sight to the blind, to set at liberty them that are bruised, to preach the acceptable year of the Lord.

0: This day is this scripture fulfilled in your ears.
1: Is not this Joseph's son?
0: Ye will surely say unto me, whatsoever we have heard done in Capernaum, do also here in thy country. Verily I say unto you, no prophet is accepted in his own country. But I tell you of a truth, many widows were in Israel in the days of Elias, but unto none of them was Elias sent, save unto Sarepta, a city of Sidon, unto a woman that was a widow. And many lepers were in Israel, and none of them were cleansed, saving Naaman, the Syrian. Blessed are the poor in spirit, for theirs is the kingdom of heaven. Blessed are they that mourn, for they shall be comforted. Blessed are the meek, for they shall inherit the earth. Blessed are they which do hunger and thirst after righteousness, for they shall be filled. Blessed are the merciful, for they shall obtain mercy. Blessed are the pure in heart, for they shall see God. Blessed are the peacemakers, for they shall be called the children of God. Blessed are they which are persecuted for righteousness' sake, for theirs is the kingdom of heaven. Blessed are ye when men shall revile you and persecute you, and shall say all manner of evil against you falsely. For my sake, rejoice and be exceeding glad, for great is your reward in heaven. For so persecuted they the prophets which were before you. Ye are the salt of the earth.

0: earth. But if the salt has lost his savor, wherewith shall it be salted? It is thenceforth good for nothing but to be cast out and to be trodden under foot of men. Ye are the light of the world. A city that is set on a hill cannot be hid. Neither do men light a candle and put it under a bushel, but on a candlestick, and it giveth light unto all that are in the house. Let your light so shine before men, that they may see your good works and glorify your Father which is in heaven. Think not that I am come to destroy the law or the prophets. I am not come to destroy, but to fulfill. For verily I say unto you, till heaven and earth pass, one jot or one tittle shall in no wise pass from the law, till all be fulfilled. Ye have heard that it hath been said, an eye for an eye, and a tooth for a tooth.
1: What think ye?
2: He is guilty of death.
3: Death.
0: But I say unto you that ye resist not evil. But whosoever shall smite thee on thy right cheek, turn to him the other also. And if any man will sue thee at the law, and take away thy coat, let him have thy cloak also. And whosoever shall compel thee to go a mile, go with him twain. Give to him that asketh thee, and from him that would borrow of thee turn thou not away. Ye have heard that it hath been said, thou shalt love thy neighbor and hate thine enemy. But I say unto you, love your enemies. Bless them that curse you. Do good to them that hate you. And pray for them that despitefully use you and persecute you, that ye may be the children of your Father which is in heaven. For he maketh his sun to rise on the evil and on the good, and sendeth rain on the just and on the unjust. For if ye love them which love you, what reward have ye? Do not even the publicans the same? And if ye salute your brethren only, what do ye more than others? Be ye therefore perfect, even as your Father which is in heaven is perfect. Take heed that ye do not your alms before men to be seen of them. Otherwise ye have no reward of your Father which is in heaven. Therefore when thou doest thine alms, do not sound a trumpet before thee, as the hypocrites do in the synagogues and in the streets, that they may have glory of men. Verily I say unto you, they have their reward. And when thou prayest, thou shalt not be as the hypocrites are, for they love to pray standing in the synagogues and in the corners of the streets, that they may be seen of men. Verily I say unto you, they have their reward. But thou, when thou prayest, enter into thy closet. And when thou hast shut thy door, pray to thy Father which is in secret. And thy Father which seeth in secret shall reward thee openly. But when ye pray, use not vain repetitions as the heathen do, for they think that they shall be heard for their much speaking. Be not ye therefore like unto them. For your Father knoweth what things ye have need of before ye ask him. After this manner, therefore, pray ye. Our Father, which art in heaven, hallowed be thy name. Thy kingdom come. Thy will be done in earth as it is in heaven. Give us this day our daily bread. And forgive us our debts as we forgive our debtors. And lead us not into temptation, but deliver us from evil. For thine is the kingdom, and the power, and the glory forever. Amen. Lay not up for yourselves treasures upon earth, where moth and rust doth corrupt, and where thieves break through and steal. but lay up for yourself.

0: themselves treasures in heaven, where neither moth nor rust doth corrupt, and where thieves do not break through nor steal. For where your treasure is, there will your heart be also. Judge not, that ye be not judged. For with what judgment ye judge, ye shall be judged. And with what measure ye mete shall be measured to you again. And why beholdest thou the mote that is in thy brother's eye, but considerest not the beam that is in thine own eye? Or how shalt thou say to thy brother, let me pull out the mote out of thine eye, and behold, a beam is in thine own eye? Thou hypocrite, first cast out the beam out of thine own eye, and then shalt thou see clearly to cast out the mote out of thy brother's eye. Ask, and it shall be given you. Seek, and ye shall find. Knock, and it shall be opened unto you. For every one that asketh, receiveth. And he that seeketh, findeth. And to him that knocketh, it shall be opened. Or what man is there of you, whom if his son ask bread, will he give him a stone? Or if he ask him a fish, will he give him a serpent? If ye then, being evil, know how to give good gifts unto your children, how much more shall your Father, which is in heaven, give good gifts unto them that ask him? Therefore, this is the law and the prophets. Enter ye in at the strait gate. For wide is the gate, and broad is the way that leadeth to destruction. And many there be which go in thereat, because strait is the gate, and narrow is the way which leadeth unto life. And few there be that find it. Beware of false prophets, which come to you in sheep's clothing, but inwardly they are ravening wolves. Ye shall know them by their fruits. Do men gather grapes of thorns, or figs of thistles? A good tree cannot bring forth evil fruit, neither can a corrupt tree bring forth good fruit. Every tree that bringeth not forth good fruit is hewn down and cast into the fire. Wherefore, by their fruits you shall know them. Not everyone that saith unto me, Lord, Lord, shall enter into the kingdom of heaven, but he that doeth the will of my Father which is in heaven. Many will say to me in that day, Lord, have we not prophesied in thy name, and in thy name cast out devils, and in thy name done many wonderful works? And then will I profess unto them, I never knew you. Depart from me, ye that work iniquity. Therefore, whosoever heareth these sayings of mine and doeth them, I will liken him unto a wise man which built his house upon a rock. And the rain descended, and the floods came, and the winds blew and beat upon that house, and it fell not, for it was founded upon a rock. And everyone who heareth these sayings of mine and doeth them not shall be likened unto a foolish man which built his house upon the sand. And the rain descended, and the floods came, and the winds blew and beat upon that house, and it fell. And great was the fall of it.
1: That it hath been said, an eye for an eye, and a tooth for a tooth. But I say unto you that ye resist not evil.

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1: Why reason ye these things in your hearts? 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

0: I send you to gather my sheep. 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
1: Rabbi, I beseech thee, my little daughter.
0: Heal the sick, cleanse the lepers, raise the dead, cast out devils. Freely ye have received, freely give. Provide neither gold nor silver nor brass in your purses, nor scrip for your journey, neither two coats, neither shoes, nor yet staves, for the workman is worthy of his meat. And into whatsoever city or town ye shall enter, inquire who in it is worthy, and there abide till ye go thence.
2: Sower went forth to sow, and when he sowed, some seeds fell by the wayside, and the fowls came and devoured them up. Some fell upon stony places, where they had not much earth, and forthwith they sprung up, because they had no deepness of earth. And when the sun was up, they were scorched, and because they had no root, they withered away. And some fell among thorns, and the thorns sprung up and choked them. But other fell into good ground and brought forth fruit, some 100-fold, some 60-fold, some 30-fold. Who hath ears to hear, let him hear.
3: Why speakest thou unto them in parables?
4: Because it is given unto you to know the mysteries of the kingdom of heaven, but to them it is not given. For whosoever hath, to him shall be given, and he shall have more abundance. But whosoever hath not, from him shall be taken away, even that he hath. Therefore I speak to them in parables. Because they seeing see not, and hearing they hear not, neither do they understand. And in them is fulfilled the prophecy of Esaias, which saith, by hearing ye shall hear, and shall not understand. And seeing ye shall see, and shall not perceive. For this people's heart is waxed gross, and their ears are dull of hearing, and their eyes they have closed, lest at any time they should see with their eyes, and hear with their ears, and should understand with their hearts, and should be converted, and I should heal them. Blessed are your eyes, for they see, and your ears, for they hear. For verily I say unto you that many prophets in